0: water, sewer, storm drainage systems, improving drainage, regrading roadways, and making other infrastructure improvements. Motorists are encouraged to watch for detour signs, expect temporary road closures, and allow extra travel time. City officials say the project's part of Juneau's capital improvement program, which prioritizes repairs based on the age and condition of critical infrastructure. A busy Juneau intersection will soon receive major safety upgrades thanks to new federal funding. Department of Transportation awarding more than $12 million to improve the intersection near Fred Meyer, one of the city's busiest and most crash-prone intersections. Project will add a new traffic signal, dual left turn lanes from Egan Drive, and new pedestrian crossings to improve safety for both drivers and pedestrians. Intersection carries between 30 and 40,000 cars a day. Traffic expected to continue growing. Alaska Department of Transportation says the federal grant will cover the full cost of the project. Well, preparing for this summer's expected Glacial Lake outburst flood just got a little easier for Mendenhall Valley residents. The city and U.S. Army Corps of Engineers used a new automatic sandbag filling machine and drive-through pickup system at Diamond Park over the weekend, cutting wait times from hours to just a few minutes. Officials say the goal is to help residents prepare ahead of another potentially major flood expected in early August. The city recently expanded its evacuation advisory area to include about 1,900 homes, nearly double last year's total. Residents in the advisory zone are encouraged to pick up sandbags, sign up for emergency alerts, and be ready to evacuate if advised. Additional sandbag distribution events are scheduled at Diamond Park over the next two Saturdays as flood preparations continue. Now you're up to date with News of the North. I'm Jim Miller.
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2: Juneau weather.
3: Mostly cloudy throughout the day. Our high temperature will be in the low to mid 60s with a light westerly wind. Areas of clouds will stick with us here this evening and overnight to low 52. And a few showers popping up midday on Wednesday with a high 63. A 30% chance of rain into Wednesday night to a low in the low 50s. And dry weather ahead on Thursday with a high in the mid 60s. Our next weather update is in less than 30 minutes. This is Juneau Media Center meteorologist Dan Holliday.
4: Alaska, America's last frontier, where freedom and grit forge our way of life, under attack from lure 48 liberals and entrenched politicians. That's why conservative Treg Taylor is running for governor, to hold the line against the radical left, stand up to Juneau special interests, and fight to keep Alaska, Alaska. As our attorney general, Treg defended the Second Amendment, fought Joe Biden's land grabs and vaccine mandates, taking on Big Pharma to win for Alaska. As governor, Treg Taylor will stand with President Trump to stop extremists from shutting down Alaskan energy, reviving our economy with good-paying energy and mining jobs, protecting our PFD checks. 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

Welcome to the 4 o'clock hour. State employees are out. We'll talk about mac and cheese tacos coming up in less than 10. I got Kenny Chesney now on Taco 105 with Joe Lazy Uncle.

0: Juno Community Collective here on Talking with Uncle. Only in Alaska. It's like, she's from Alaska, I can tell. Instead of choosing Texas, I can tell. I saw two really old ladies with reflective vests and a pack of dogs running loose. Glacier Valley Elementary Playground where the dogs are banned. And I love this addition. Has the ban been lifted or is there a special program going on? Yeah, it's two old ladies with reflecting vests and dogs. That's the name of the new program.
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0: There's Russell Dickerson on Talk of 105. We're dedicating the 80th Territorial Sportsman Golden North Salmon Derby to our own Kelly Perez this year. He's been a part of the soundtrack of the Salmon Derby for, oh, I don't know, since 1821 when the first whaling ships arrived. So this August 6th, 7th, and 8th, proud to dedicate it to Kelly.
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6: It was painted red, the stripe was white, it was 18 feet from the bow to the stern light. Second hand from a dealer in Atlanta, I rode up with Daddy when he went there to get her.

0: Tom Party, Uncle Taco 105, Mac and Cheese Tacos. It's Mac and Cheese Day and Taco Tuesday. Now, where did I find this? On blogchef.net. The combination of macaroni and cheese and tacos is great. They said they got the idea when eating at a buffet and combining two meals into one. You had to be at the buffet in Vegas vacation that Cousin Eddie took Clark to. I have a little more of that yellow, and don't get cheap on me.
1: Juno weather.
2: Mostly cloudy throughout the day. Our high temperature will be in the low to mid 60s with a light westerly wind. Areas of clouds will stick with us here this evening and overnight to low 52. And a few showers popping up midday on Wednesday with a high 63. A 30% chance of rain into Wednesday night to a low in the low 50s. And dry weather ahead on Thursday with a high in the mid 60s. Our next weather update is in less than 30 minutes. This is Juno Media Center meteorologist Ann Holliday.
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2: From the capital city, I'm Jim Miller. Here are the stories we're following this hour. The Assembly Committee of the Whole met last night and heard updates and approved steps on key local projects. Officials received a progress report from Huna Totem on the AUX subport project, which was scaled back to an 18,000 square foot uplands building with at-grade parking and an estimated $150 million total cost. The developer must still seek a conditional use permit amendment. Committee approved an amendment to a public safety memorandum with the Central Council of the Tlingit and Haida, clearing the way for negotiated compensation for police and fire services at the new Two Coppers Casino. City officials said Burns Building renovations will run past year end and could tap contingency funds.
3: You did introduce an ordinance to dispose of 155 Heritage Way, the building that we sit in. After discussion at the Lands Committee and the Committee of the Whole, you introduced it to, and that's the ordinance in your packet, to dispose of City Hall, sealed competitive bid with a minimum bid of $2.5 million.
2: The body moved forward two paths to dispose of City Hall and 155 Heritage Way, a sealed competitive bid process with a $2.5 million minimum and a separate negotiated sale ordinance with Sealaska Heritage Institute for $1.5 million. Proposed rule changes on requiring public testimony at all committee meetings failed.
4: I feel like the community would really benefit and has a strong desire to be able to give public testimony at meetings like finance and even committee of the whole.
2: The next committee of the whole meeting takes place July 20th, where the Army Corps will update city leaders on flood preparedness efforts and next steps. Drivers in Juneau should plan for delays next week as several city and borough of Juneau Road and infrastructure projects get underway. Construction will affect North Franklin Street downtown, Anka Street in Lemon Creek, Noel Avenue in Douglas, and Keegan Street in the Mendenhall Valley. Crews will be upgrading aging water, sewer, storm drainage systems, improving drainage, regrading roadways, and making other infrastructure improvement. Motorists are encouraged to watch for detour signs, expect temporary road closures, and allow extra travel time. City officials say the project's part of Juneau's capital improvement program, which prioritizes repairs based on the age and condition of critical infrastructure. A busy Juneau intersection will soon receive major safety upgrades thanks to new federal funding. Department of Transportation awarding more than $12 million to improve the intersection near Fred Meyer, one of the city's busiest and most crash-prone intersections. Project will add a new traffic signal, dual left turn lanes from Egan Drive, and new pedestrian crossings to improve safety for both drivers and pedestrians. Intersection carries between 30 and 40,000 cars a day. Traffic expected to continue growing. Alaska Department of Transportation says the federal grant will cover the full cost of the project. Well, preparing for this summer's expected Glacial Lake outburst flood just got a little easier for Mendenhall Valley residents. The city and U.S. Army Corps of Engineers used a new automatic sandbag filling machine and drive-through pickup system at Diamond Park over the weekend, cutting wait times from hours to just a few minutes. Officials say the goal is to help residents prepare ahead of another potentially major flood expected in early August. The city recently expanded its evacuation advisory area to include about 1,900 homes, nearly double last year's total. Residents in the advisory zone are encouraged to pick up sandbags, sign up for emergency alerts, and be ready to evacuate if advised. Additional sandbag distribution events are scheduled at Diamond Park over the next two Saturdays as flood preparations continue. Now you're up to date with News of the North. I'm Jim Miller.
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1: Juneau weather.
6: Only an outside chance of a shower. That'll mean later Wednesday into Wednesday night. Otherwise, mainly cloudy skies through the night. Overnight low will drop down into the lower 50s. A few showers with us as we head through Wednesday. A high will be in the low to mid 60s. Thursday, we're dry and cloudy with a high near 65. Mid to upper 60s as we head through Friday. Our next weather update in less than 30 minutes. This is Juneau Media Center meteorologist Sally Russell.
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2: Vincent Mason grew up outside Atlanta in Roswell, Georgia, and his songs lean into that honest side of heartbreak without overdoing it. This is Wish You Well.

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2: Only an outside chance of a shower. That'll be later Wednesday into Wednesday night. Otherwise, mainly cloudy skies through the night. Overnight, low will drop down into the lower 50s. A few showers with us as we head through Wednesday. A high will be in the low to mid 60s. Thursday, we're dry and cloudy with a high near 65. Mid to upper 60s as we head through Friday. Our next weather update in less than 30 minutes. This is Juno Media Center meteorologist Sally Russell.
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3: Lower 48 liberals want Alaska's Senate seat, so they're lying about Dan Sullivan. Here's the truth. Dan Sullivan served for 30 years in the Marines. Senator Sullivan champions Alaska's service members and veterans. Mary Peltola? She voted against a pay raise for our troops, against Alaska's military funding at the direction of lower 48 liberals. Then she sold out and became a DC lobbyist. Here's Dan Sullivan.
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5: I'm Dan Sullivan. I'm running for the U.S. Senate, and I approve this message.
3: Paid for by Alaskans for Dan Sullivan.
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14: At

Joe Diffie. The greats back in the day play here with the big dog coming up, and we do brand new Nashville Fresh. Jason Aldean on the way. Right now, here's Luke Bryan and Karen Fairchild doing Home Alone Tonight.

0: Here he is bragging about his woman. Yeah, Kane Brown's latest love. And Kane still is doing great, actually. He's all healed up from the golfing incident. You know, I've played golf on and off over the years. Never came close to getting hit, but he got hit in the head with a golf ball. Did you hear about that? Took the stitches. Lucky to be alive, actually, because a golf ball that small traveling at that speed, it hit him in the right place. It didn't hit him in the temple. I think it hit him in the ear. You know, kind of messed up the ear. But had it moved a few inches the other way, he might have been lights out. Goodbye, Kane. Dang, that's scary.
1: Juno weather.
2: Only an outside chance of a shower. That'll mean later Wednesday into Wednesday night. Otherwise, mainly cloudy skies through the night. Overnight low will drop down into the lower 50s. A few showers with us as we head through Wednesday. A high will be in the low to mid 60s. Thursday, we're dry and cloudy with a high near 65. Mid to upper 60s as we head through Friday. Our next weather update in less than 30 minutes. This is Juno Media Center meteorologist Sally Russell.
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0: this summer. Celebrate where we live.
1: New report says hundreds of rural hospitals are in danger of closing because they can no longer afford to stay open.
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0: Here we go. New state-by-state analysis of more than 1.2 million dog insurance records found that Labrador Retrievers are the top breed in most states, 16, but they're far from a nationwide runaway winner. Chihuahuas are a close second behind in 14 states, especially across the Southwest. Lab Retrievers dominate the Northeast, while pit bulls are popular in several southern states. What? No Labradoodle? That's bogus. No Basset Hounds like my two Basset Hounds, Lunatic Lucy and Gus the Bus? What? I love my Basset Hounds.
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0: Well, traveling soon, taking the friendly skies. The best airline food and drinks survey has just come out, revealing travelers' favorite airlines for meals, snacks, beverages. Never really worried about that much, but what the heck. Delta is the big winner. Delta includes the best in-flight coffee with the Starbucks that they actually brew, and along with the best economy snacks and best high-protein meals. Air France is the favorite for wine. Yeah, duh on that. Landing at number one for both the heaviest pours of a glass and the best wine selection. Yeah, I guess we've come a long way from them walking down there and throwing you a bag of peanuts. I'll take it. I'll take a little extra wine there with that bag of peanuts.
1: Juno weather.
2: Only an outside chance of a shower. That'll be later Wednesday into Wednesday night. Otherwise, mainly cloudy skies through the night. Overnight low will drop down into the lower 50s.

0: 50s. A few showers with us as we head through Wednesday. A high will be in the low to mid 60s. Thursday, we're dry and cloudy with a high near 65. Mid to upper 60s as we head through Friday. Our next weather update in less than 30 minutes. This is Juno Media Center meteorologist Sally Russell.
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Mary Chapin Carpenter. Well, welcome to it. Here we are, right in the middle of July. The heat is on. I love when people I read some are like, oh, it's so hot. Oh, it's July. You're not saying that in the middle of December usually, are you? Kenny Chesney now. 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
2: The devil went down to Georgia. He was looking for a soul to steal. 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When he came across this young man sawing on a fiddle and playing it hot, and the devil jumped up on a hickory stump and said, "Boy, let me tell you what. I guess you didn't know it, but I'm a fiddle player too. And if you'd care to take a dare, I'll make a bet with you. 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

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'Cause I told you once, you son of a gun,

0: Hey, let's check in with Alexa right now. Alexa, how do I stay cool when it's so darn hot outside?
1: According to an Alexa Answers contributor, use a fan, keep hydrated, stay in the cool shade, or stay indoors with windows closed and minimal sunlight.
0: That's it? I need more fans. Alexa, what's the best beverage to sip on when it's hot outside?
1: According to an Alexa Answers contributor, drink hot drinks, like tea, herbal or otherwise, raises your internal temperature.
2: Shirley, you can't be serious.
3: I am serious.
0: Can I have
3: some? Don't call me Shirley.
0: Exactly. What about beer? Alexa, should I drink beer to stay cool?
1: I don't know that one.
0: Well, you're no help there. Thanks, Alexa. Stay cool, Alexa. See you later, Alexa. Goodbye, Alexa.
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5: Only an outside chance of a shower. That'll mean later Wednesday into Wednesday night. Otherwise, mainly cloudy skies through the night. Overnight low will drop down into the lower 50s. A few showers with us as we head through Wednesday. A high will be in the low to mid 60s. Thursday, we're dry and cloudy with a high near 65. Mid to upper 60s as we head through Friday. Our next weather update in less than 30 minutes. This is Juno Media Center meteorologist Sally Russell.
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1: Hey, let's check this out and see if this is you. Food is turning into a surprisingly big source of stress for some couples. Between food allergies, dietary restrictions, wellness trends, calorie counting, and even GLP-1 weight loss medication, sharing a meal isn't always as simple as it used to be. Oh, good God. Instead of bonding over dinner, some partners find themselves even eating completely different foods or trying to work around conflicting eating habits. I know, tell me about this. I cook a nice dinner every night, but my wife is always on some crazy diet. Oh, that's right. I'm not allowed to call it a diet. It's a way of life. It's a way of life for her. Where's my cheeseburger?
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0: Hey, here's a dumb idea for you. Have you heard about romanticizing your hangover? Well, hangovers are getting a surprise rebrand on social media. That's right. Instead of hiding under the covers and regretting the night before, some Gen Z age groupers are posting about their headaches, their eye bags, their recovery days as proof they had a great time. TikTok and Instagram are filled with videos that treat the morning after as part of the fun. Really? Bragging about, hey, I look like crap and I feel like even worse than that. I'm sure their bosses are really going to enjoy seeing them represent their company that way, huh? Might want to think twice about posting that.
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2: Only an outside chance of a shower. That'll be later Wednesday into Wednesday night. Otherwise, mainly cloudy skies through the night. Overnight, low will drop down into the lower 50s. A few showers with us as we head through Wednesday. A high will be in the low to mid 60s. Thursday, we're dry and cloudy with a high near 65. Mid to upper 60s as we head through Friday. Our next weather update in less than 30 minutes. This is Juno Media Center meteorologist Sally Russell.
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That's Luke Bryan and Kiss Tomorrow Goodbye here inside the Saloon. Hi there, Rich Cassidy. I hope you're having a great start to the week. You're always welcome to hit us up on our Facebook page at RC Social Saloon. If there is something we can get on the jukebox for you, we bring to you the greatest country songs of all time each and every day here inside the Saloon with no cover charge. You can hang out as long as you want to. Parma Lee on the way, Dustin Lynch, and Little Texas right now.

0: Cowgirl.
1: That's Parmalee and Cowgirl. They took it all the way to number one here inside the saloon. They got a great new song out right now with Low Cash. We'll try to get it on the saloon here for you. It's a kind of a takeoff on the old Pina Colada song. Remember that song back in the day? But it has a country music twist to it. And for whatever reason, the name of the song escapes me right now. I'm sure you know exactly what I'm talking about, right? Well, just go to our Facebook page for more. Patty Loveless on the way, Morgan Wallen, and Toby with How You Like Me Now. Hang on.
2: Juno weather.
3: Only an outside chance of a shower. That'll be later Wednesday into Wednesday night. Otherwise, mainly cloudy skies through the night. Overnight, low will drop down into the lower 50s. A few showers with us as we head through Wednesday. A high will be in the low to mid 60s. Thursday, we're dry and cloudy with a high near 65. Mid to upper 60s as we head through Friday. Our next weather update in less than 30 minutes. This is Juno Media Center meteorologist Sally Russell.
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0: That's Morgan Wallen, and Don't We Hear Inside the Saloon. He'll be wrapping up his tour next month, ending his successful Still the Problem tour, Foxborough, Mass. And it's interesting to see, it will be interesting to see, if Morgan tours next year. He's been kind of laying low as of late, said he's working on brand new music, but I imagine he'll be out there. He's in high demand right now. Of course, sells out every stadium show he plays. Luke Combs on the way, Kenny and Brooks and Dunn with Lost and Found. Hang on.
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0: 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Our next weather update in less than 30 minutes. This is Juno Media Center meteorologist Sally Russell.
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Tammy Kershaw says she don't know she's beautiful, even though I tell her all the time she is. She's good looking. Hi there, Rich Cassidy, full hour of country. I love following Sammy Kershaw on social media. He hardly ever posts anything about singing or working or writing songs. He's always posting family pictures. He and his wife taking their daughter out to different vacations and places like Disney World. Can you imagine seeing Sammy Kershaw at Disney World riding Dumbo? How cool is that? Here's Low Cash.

0: Corey Kentko, Wetzel, Rocky Mountain Low here inside RC's Social Saloon. Hope you're having a great start to the week. Hey, if you love the history of country music and stories behind the greatest country songs of all time, we always invite you to join us right here on our Facebook and TikTok page. It is called Cassidy Country. New country music videos daily. We go way back and dig into the history of country music, give you a little bit of trivia behind some of the biggest songs of all time and the legends who brought them to us. And it's absolutely free. Again, Cassidy Country. John Michael on the way, Ella Langley with Choosing Texas, and those church bells. Carrie Underwood coming up.
1: Juno weather.
2: Only an outside chance of a shower. That'll be later Wednesday into Wednesday night. Otherwise, mainly cloudy skies through the night. Overnight, low will drop down into the lower 50s. A few showers with us as we head through Wednesday. A high will be in the low to mid 60s. Thursday, we're dry and cloudy with a high near 65. Mid to upper 60s as we head through Friday. Our next weather update in less than 30 minutes. This is Juno Media Center meteorologist Sally Russell.
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0: Ella Langley choosing Texas here inside the saloon. That song is not going away anytime soon. It's one of the biggest songs ever in the history of music. A worldwide phenomenon for Ella Langley, who recently posted on social media that she is loving life again. Good for her. On the way, George Burge, Luke Bryan, Colin Ray, and AJ Jimmy Buffett. It's 5 o'clock somewhere.
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0: country am I in?
1: It doesn't matter. It's 5 o'clock somewhere.
0: It's always on 5 in Margaritaville, come to think of it.
1: Yeah, I heard that.
0: You've been there, haven't you?
1: Yes, sir.
0: I've seen your boat there.
1: I've been to Margaritaville a few times.
0: All right. Well, that's good.
1: Stumble my way back.
0: Okay. Well, we just want to make sure you can keep it between the navigational beacons.
1: Between the buoys. I got it.
0: All right. Well, it's 5 o'clock. Let's go somewhere.
1: I'm ready. Crank it up.
0: Let's get out of here.
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0: George Burge, Luke Bryan, and Ride, Ride, Ride here inside the saloon. Hangout music on the way from Clint Black. We'll throw in Luke Combs. How about Toby? And I love this bar. New John Party, Joe Diffie, and more of your requests. Hit us up on our Facebook at RC Social Saloon. You can hang out inside the saloon as long as you'd like to. There is no cover charge and no closing time. You ain't got to go home. Hang out.
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2: Only an outside chance of a shower. That'll mean later Wednesday into Wednesday night. Otherwise, mainly cloudy skies through the night. Overnight, low will drop down into the lower 50s. A few showers with us as we head through Wednesday. A high will be in the low to mid 60s. Thursday, we're dry and cloudy with a high near 65. Mid to upper 60s as we head through Friday. Our next weather update in less than 30 minutes. This is Juno Media Center meteorologist Sally Russell.
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saw the old man's face. Front page obituary, he was a millionaire. He left his fortune to some guy he barely knew. His kids were mad as hell.

We get carried away with George Strait here inside the Saloon. King George, I imagine he'll probably do one or two more dates yet here in 2026. And I am just dreading the day that George Strait says he's going to do what Alan Jackson says and head out on his farewell final tour. We knew that he started that in 2010 with the Cowboy Rides Away tour, but he has just cut back. I'm hoping he tours forever. Here's Brett Young.

0: John Party's latest and boots off here inside the saloon. Of course, biggest news from John Party's world is that he and his wife Summer are getting divorced after 6 years of marriage. Parents of two little girls, they say they will be working together to co-parent and raise them together. They are still friends. Actually, they were together at Alan Jackson's final farewell show, even though they filed back in May for divorce. Luke Combs on the way, Clint Black, and I Love This Bar, Toby Keith coming up.
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2: Only an outside chance of a shower. That'll be later Wednesday into Wednesday night. Otherwise, mainly cloudy skies through the night. Overnight, low will drop down into the lower 50s. A few showers with us as we head through Wednesday. A high will be in the low to mid 60s. Thursday, we're dry and cloudy with a high near 65. Mid to upper 60s as we head through Friday. Our next weather update in less than 30 minutes. This is Juno Media Center meteorologist Sally Russell.
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0: That's Luke Combs, sleepless in a hotel room here inside the Saloon, a big old number one that he began writing back in 2020, right before the world shut down, couldn't tour, couldn't perform. So he just went online like so many of us did and just talked via Zoom. And he would get online and talk to fans and start working on songs. And one of those was Sleepless in a Hotel Room. Finally recorded it 6 years later. Nitty Gritty Dirt Band on the way with Fishing in the Dark, Ella Langley and Morgan Wallen, and Chris Stapleton coming up.
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0: Ella Langley, Morgan Wall, and I Can't Love You Anymore here inside the saloon. Minutes ago, we heard from the Dirt Band, Fishing in the Dark. Do you know that song? Yeah, it sure. It talks about fishing down by the riverbank, but that song does not have anything to do with fishing. If you catch my drift, with little kids listening, little ears around, I don't want to say exactly what it is, but I imagine you can paint the picture. We share that story, the making and the writing behind Fishing in the Dark by the Nitty Gritty Dirt Band, on Cassidy Country, where we share brand new videos each and every day behind the greatest country songs of all time.
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2: Only an outside chance of a shower. That'll be later Wednesday into Wednesday night. Otherwise, mainly cloudy skies through the night. Overnight low will drop down into the lower 50s. A few showers with us as we head through Wednesday. A high will be in the low to mid 60s. Thursday, we're dry and cloudy with a high near 65. Mid to upper 60s as we head through Friday. Our next weather update in less than 30 minutes. This is Juno Media Center meteorologist Sally Russell.
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That's Garth Brooks, two of a kind, working on a full house. I imagine he will sing that quite often coming up here in August next month and for the next year or so out on his retro Blame It All on My Roots tour, the 30th anniversary of his massive 1996 arena tour. He's bringing out all the bells and whistles that were there in 1996 that made him an absolute icon in country music. Those tickets for the first show in Indianapolis go on sale on Friday. Here's Lady A.

0: Thomas Rhett, Jordan Davis, ain't a bad life here inside RC's Social Saloon. Hang out for Kenny, his latest carry-on. John Anderson says your love is better than money in that bank. And Alan Jackson, big old hit from him out of one of my all-time favorite albums from him called Under the Influence, where he sang some of the greatest country songs of all time, those that he grew up loving and admiring. And one of them was Don Williams' It Must Be Love. Alan Jackson next.
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2: Only an outside chance of a shower. That'll be later Wednesday into Wednesday night. Otherwise, mainly cloudy skies through the night. Overnight, low will drop down into the lower 50s. A few showers with us as we head through Wednesday. A high will be in the low to mid 60s. Thursday, we're dry and cloudy with a high near 65. Mid to upper 60s as we head through Friday. Our next weather update in less than 30 minutes. This is Juno Media Center meteorologist Sally Russell.
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0: That's Kenny and Carry On here inside the Saloon. His brand new album, Silver Sands Marine, already getting quite a few pre-saves from No Shoes Nation, his legion of fans. It'll be out in September, and his 21st studio album from the Country Music Hall of Famer. Never get tired of saying that. Kane Brown on the way. We'll throw in Jason Aldean and Ricochet. Big old number one with Daddy's Money. Come on back.
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0: The latest from Kane Brown, that is Woman, here inside the saloon. Hey, you can always keep up with us on our Facebook page at RC Social Saloon. Let us know if there's something we can get on the jukebox for you. And if you love the stories behind the greatest country songs of all time, how some of the greatest country songs are written, how they came up with those ideas, and the legends that brought them to us, you can follow us. It's absolutely free on our Facebook and TikTok page. 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
2: Only an outside chance of a shower. That'll be later Wednesday into Wednesday night. Otherwise, mainly cloudy skies through the night. Overnight, low will drop down into the lower 50s. A few showers with us as we head through Wednesday. A high will be in the low to mid 60s. Thursday, we're dry and cloudy with a high near 65. Mid to upper 60s as we head through Friday. Our next weather update in less than 30 minutes. This is Juno Media Center meteorologist Sally Russell.
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1: Hey, girl. Oh, now. You know you got everybody looking.

you can go around strutting your stuff just a little bit harder when somebody loves you like that. You know, it's Martina McBride here with the Charlie Derrick Show. You can also brag a little bit if you got you a girl who keep the home fires burning, like Ronnie Millsap's about to sing about. Man, I hadn't heard that in a long time. It's a great song, and it's coming up next. But right now, here's Josh Turner.

0: Say so. Say so. Don't be afraid. Don't be ashamed or whatever. You know, you need some help. Say so. Dan and Che here with the Charlie Derrick Show. Well, it's the coolest place to be from. Maybe you're from there. Maybe you're there. Maybe you're there now. But it's the place to be. Tracy Byrd had a big hit song with it back in 1997. Any idea what it is? Where it's from? You know, where you got to be from to be that cool? Stick around. You'll hear the song and you'll say, yeah, that's Charlie got it right again. It's coming up here next.
1: Juno weather.
2: We may dance around an isolated shower or two later today. Other than that, we should be nice and dry through at least Friday. Mostly cloudy sky through the early morning. We'll drop down into the lower 50s later on today. We may see a passing shower or two. Otherwise, clouds low to mid 60s. An isolated shower early tonight and then cloudy mid 60s later on Thursday. Our next weather update in less than 30 minutes. This is Juno Media Center meteorologist Sally Russell.
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0: I'll tell you who everybody wants to be like is her, is Ella Langley. Ella Langley singing about how she wants to be like her. The rest of us want to be like Ella. You know, she did you see that ad? I don't know if it's out yet, but it's a blue jean ad. I just saw, I think it's on Instagram or TikTok, one or the other, and it's her modeling blue jeans, you know, for American Eagle. 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So if you haven't seen it yet, you will.
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0: Here's South of Sanity, Zach Toppin, his latest song, Charlie Derrick here. Hey, listen, y'all say hey to Dustin and Jesse. Dustin, their boyfriend, girlfriend, and they're up listening to the show here tonight. Usually, I don't hear from them, but they Dustin just texted me and said, yeah, me and Jesse's up, and we want to hear some Dierks Bentley. Can you help us out? I said, well, heck yeah, I can. Got a good one coming up next.
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2: We may dance around an isolated shower or two later today. Other than that, we should be nice and dry through at least Friday. Mostly cloudy sky through the early morning. We'll drop down into the lower 50s later on today. We may see a passing shower or two, otherwise clouds low to mid 60s. An isolated shower early tonight and then cloudy mid 60s later on Thursday. Our next weather update in less than 30 minutes. This is Juno Media Center meteorologist Sally Russell.
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I'll tell you, that's a classic with a capital C there, isn't it? Born Country, Alabama, Charlie Derrick. You're a pretty good marble player. You might ought to get in touch with Kentucky Headhunters, see if you can't go over to Dumas Walker with them and get in that contest. Somebody's about to win some money over Dumas Walker. That's a great song, too. It's on the way, is what I'm trying to say. Give it up here next. Right now, here's Brett Young.

0: News after all, the bars closed. Thomas Rhett, Charlie Derrick, my buddy Sandra, Sand and Barry are big fans of motivational quotes like I am. And Sandra sent this one to me and said, you ought to use this for chicken soup. So agree with her on tonight's show. It's a question. Would you like to experience the moment or would you like to control the moment? You can't do both. Which one are you going to pick? Would you like to experience the moment or control it?
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2: We may dance around an isolated shower or two later today. Other than that, we should be nice and dry through at least Friday. Mostly cloudy sky through the early morning. We'll drop down into the lower 50s later on today. We may see a passing shower or two. Otherwise, clouds low to mid 60s. An isolated shower early tonight and then cloudy mid 60s later on Thursday. Our next weather update in less than 30 minutes. This is Juno Media Center meteorologist Sally Russell.
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0: Chevy Silverado with Bailey Zimmerman and Charlie Derrick here. So last night we were talking a little bit about it, about things that when you were a kid, you know, some of your friends were able to do this, and your mom and dad wouldn't let you do this when you were growing up, or maybe they had something that you didn't have, and you were jealous of them. Bill Evans was the guy I was jealous of. Now, me and Bill grew up together, and he was like one of my best. He's in heaven now, but he was one of my best friends, and if not my very best friend. But he was a rich kid, and he had a. Y'all remember those Cushman scooters? You know, you kick start them right there on the. And right in the very front, and you know, they wouldn't go that fast, 30, 40 miles an hour is all they'd go. But man, you were cool if you had one, and Bill had one, and I never told him, but I was jealous.
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0: Yes, we do. It's Morgan Wallen and Don't We, Charlie Derrick, talking about things that kids you grew up with had or could do that your mom and dad wouldn't let you do, or you know, weren't able to afford to buy what they had for you, and you were jealous of them. Erin was cracking me up. She said her mom and dad, she always wanted to eat Frosted Flakes or, you know, Cap'n Crunch or, you know, some of the sugared syrup Fruit Loops. But her mom and dad wouldn't. She said the only thing they'd let them eat that was even close to having sugar in it was Alphabet. Remember Alphabet cereal? But she said all her friends, you know, ate sugared cereals and she couldn't do it. And she said, man, it was killing me.
1: Juno weather.
2: We may dance around an isolated shower or two later today. Other than that, we should be nice and dry through at least Friday. Mostly cloudy sky through the early morning. We'll drop down into the lower 50s later on today. We may see a passing shower or two. Otherwise, clouds low to mid 60s. An isolated shower early tonight and then cloudy mid 60s later on Thursday. Our next weather update in less than 30 minutes. This is Juno Media Center meteorologist Sally Russell.
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9: Juno's country home. 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

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Vince Gill, Charlie, Derek. I remember the year that George Strait came out with True because it was the same year that our daughter Annie was born in 1998. It's one of my favorite songs then. Still love it now. 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

0: is Luke Combs, and BYU, Charlie Derrick. Oh my goodness, I'm beginning to see flannel shirts. Everybody, I guess that's about the timing is about right. You know how we love to rush seasons. Like coming up the end of August, we'll probably start seeing Christmas stuff. But I saw a flannel shirt just popped up in an ad on my social, and I said, "Oh my goodness, it was kind of a flannel hoodie." And I thought, "Yeah, I need that." And I thought, "It's 100 million degrees. What do I need a flannel shirt for?" Now, but they're starting to do it. I don't mind. A lot of people fuss about, we don't need to rush things too much, but doesn't make that much difference to me. Does it to you?
1: Juno weather.
2: We may dance around an isolated shower or two later today. Other than that, we should be nice and dry through at least Friday. Mostly cloudy sky through the early morning. We'll drop down into the lower 50s later on today. We may see a passing shower or two, otherwise clouds low to mid 60s. An isolated shower early tonight and then cloudy mid 60s later on Thursday. Our next weather update in less than 30 minutes. This is Juno Media Center meteorologist Sally Russell.
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0: Yeah, it usually works out, doesn't it? Megan Maroney and Beautiful Things, Charlie, Derek. You know, have you ever dated somebody? Yeah, you know, you always wanted to date them, but they were always with somebody, and you caught them at a time when they just got broken up with, or they just broke up with somebody. You ever try to go get them? You know, it's pretty tricky. Sometimes it works out. Sometimes, you know, it doesn't. But there's a song about it. You know, Toby Keith did it. It's one of his early songs. You know the song I'm talking about? Stick around. You'll hear it and you'll say, yeah, okay, that's the one he was talking about. It's a good one. You'll like it. I promise you that.
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0: There's Rocky Mountain Low and Corey Kent and Cole Wetzel, Charlie Derrick. First, when I got a text from Diana and Super Dave are good friends of mine, and they just moved. And first, when I got a text, I said, well, what the heck are, you know, well, first thing I thought was something was wrong because I never hear from them. I mean, they're normal 9-to-5 kind of people. And so what are you doing hearing from this late at night? And, but they just moved. And the moving truck brought all their stuff yesterday. And so they're still up unpacking boxes. So Di asked me, he said, Charlie, you got to play us some songs. And I said, all right, what y'all want to hear? And they love Tracy Lawrence like the rest of us do. So they asked me to put on a Tracy Lawrence. So I told them I would. Stick around. It's coming up here next.
1: Juno weather.
2: We may dance around an isolated shower or two later today. Other than that, we should be nice and dry through at least Friday. Mostly cloudy sky through the early morning. We'll drop down into the lower 50s later on today. We may see a passing shower or two, otherwise clouds low to mid 60s. An isolated shower early tonight and then cloudy mid 60s later on Thursday. Our next weather update in less than 30 minutes. This is Juno Media Center meteorologist Sally Russell.
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What part of though don't you understand, son? Lori Morgan, Charlie Derrick, you got a boat or you love being out on a boat, you'll probably love this song from Alan Jackson I got coming up here next. But right now, here's Tim.

0: You want to ride, ride, ride, George Burge and Luke Bryan. Luke Bryan's birthday is coming up this weekend. You want to get him something for his 50th birthday. Well, I mean, that might be fun to talk about. What would you get? I mean, number one, he's already got everything, but what would you get? Let's say if you were getting a prank, that'd be hard to do too. Get a prank gift for Luke Combs or for Luke Bryan because he's already a prankster. But 50 years old, can you believe he is 50 years old coming up on Saturday?
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2: We may dance around an isolated shower or two later today. Other than that, we should be nice and dry through at least Friday. Mostly cloudy sky through the early morning. We'll drop down into the lower 50s later on today. We may see a passing shower or two, otherwise clouds low to mid 60s. An isolated shower early tonight and then cloudy mid 60s later on Thursday. Our next weather update in less than 30 minutes. This is Juno Media Center meteorologist Sally Russell.
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0: Here's Turn to Struck Around with Jordan Davis, Charlie Derrick. You ever been with somebody that you might think that I need to get away from them, but you can't, you know, because you love them too much. You ever been with somebody like that? Hopefully you with somebody like that now. Rodney Crowell's got a song about it. Couldn't leave you if I tried. It's a great one. It's coming up next.
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0: you know, I'm one of those that likes her so much, Taylor Swift, and she's one of those artists too. Yeah, she's not country. She hadn't been country in a long time. You know, she got her start obviously in country, but she hadn't been country for a long time. But her songs are such that you know, y'all tell us, yeah, put on that Taylor Swift song. Y'all are the ones that say, yeah, put it on. And of course, it's from Toy Story 5, so that doesn't hurt anything for her. Either, but it's such a good song. And have y'all seen the movie yet, Toy Story 5? I wanted to go see it when it came out, and the girls wouldn't go with me, or they backed out at the last minute. They didn't want to go see a kid's movie. Andrea doesn't like animation that much, but I got to go see that. I've heard it's really good.
1: Juno weather.
2: We may dance around an isolated shower or two later today. Other than that, we should be nice and dry through at least Friday. Mostly cloudy sky through the early morning. We'll drop down into the lower 50s later on today. We may see a passing shower or two, otherwise clouds low to mid 60s. An isolated shower early tonight and then cloudy mid 60s later on Thursday. Our next weather update in less than 30 minutes. This is Juno Media Center meteorologist Sally Russell.
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Bryce here with the Charlie Derrick Show. Well, Logan requested it, but you're going to love it, too. It's Kip Moore, Something About a Crook. Remember that song? About to play it coming up here next. But right now, here's Gar.

0: There's Rather Green and Change My Mind, Charlie Derrick. What you watching Wednesday here today? Let's just like to talk to you about what you're watching and what you're watching on TV. You probably won't be surprised to hear I'm watching this. I mean, I'm the guy that's already watched a couple of Christmas movies, you know. I'm watching Christmas in July on the Hallmark Channel, so I'm kind of a, you know, sappy guy when it comes to TV. I mean, I like edgy stuff like the rest of us, but Little House on the Prairie, Erin told me to watch. She said, I can't wait for Little House on the Prairie. And it came out last Friday on Netflix, and I thought I was late yesterday afternoon. I was looking for something to look at before I took a nap, and because you know you work third shift, you got to take your nap in the afternoon. So I said, well, I'll try that, and I love it. I can't wait. I think I got 3 or 4 episodes left. I can't wait to watch them. But that's what I'm watching. Little House on the Prairie. It's pretty good.
1: Juno weather.
2: We may dance around an isolated shower or two later today. Other than that, we should be nice and dry through at least Friday. Mostly cloudy sky through the early morning. We'll drop down into the lower 50s later on today. We may see a passing shower or two, otherwise clouds low to mid 60s. An isolated shower early tonight and then cloudy mid 60s later on Thursday. Our next weather update in less than 30 minutes. This is Juno Media Center meteorologist Sally Russell.
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0: Yeah, it just ain't good for either one of us anymore, is it? Ella Langley, Morgan Wallen, Charlie Derrick, my buddy Fat Jack up listening to the show tonight. He's a big fan. He's a big fan of Kenny Chesney. He went to see him last, was it last summer or the summer before that? But he was a big fan before he went. He was a bigger fan after he went to see Kenny Chesney live. So he wanted to hear the new one, Carry On. It's a great song. I'm playing it for Fat Jack, but you're going to love it too. It's on the way, coming up next.
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0: Carry On, Kenny Chesney, Charlie, Derek. Well, it's halfway through the week. It's a way to go Wednesday. We're on hump day here today. You know, it's also halfway through July. Oh, my gosh. Yeah. Of course, I always say, you know, time's flying. And they say you're having a good time, time's flying. And for the most part, I am. But July 15th, holy cow, before you know it, we're going to be making plans for Thanksgiving. I might be rushing a little bit, but halfway through July, halfway through the week, halfway through the July.
1: Juno weather.
2: We may dance around an isolated shower or two later today. Other than that, we should be nice and dry through at least Friday. Mostly cloudy sky through the early morning. We'll drop down into the lower 50s later on today. We may see a passing shower or two, otherwise clouds low to mid 60s. An isolated shower early tonight and then cloudy mid 60s later on Thursday. Our next weather update in less than 30 minutes. This is Juno Media Center meteorologist Sally Russell.
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2: A few days before he turned 80, he was sitting out back in a rocker. He said, "What you been up to lately?"

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He was standing there right next to the stage and he shouted,

0: That's one of the songs that made her famous. One Way Ticket, Leanne Rimes, Charlie Dirk. One of the songs that made Faith Hill famous was It Matters to Me. About to play it next, but right now, here's Montgomery Gentry.
1: There's a story that my daddy tells religiously, like clockwork every time he sees an opening in a conversation about the way things used to be.

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0: 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And those summers when we were growing up, you know, you're hanging out with kids, their mom and dad let them do something your mom and dad wouldn't let you do. 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
1: Juno weather.
2: We may dance around an isolated shower or two later today. Other than that, we should be nice and dry through at least Friday. Mostly cloudy sky through the early morning. We'll drop down into the lower 50s later on today. We may see a passing shower or two, otherwise clouds low to mid 60s. An isolated shower early tonight and then cloudy mid 60s later on Thursday. Our next weather update in less than 30 minutes. This is Juno Media Center meteorologist Sally Russell.
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0: Jason Aldean and Don't Tell On Me, Charlie Derrick. We're telling stories about the kids that we were jealous of. The kid, you know, they were our friends, but we grew up with them. But those summers, their mom and dad let them do things that your mom and dad wouldn't let you do, or maybe they, you know, had more money and you know, they did things and your mom and dad couldn't afford it. Sabina was just saying she was so jealous of her two main friends because they had season passes to the water park where she grew up. She grew up in Denver, Colorado, and they had her two buddies had season passes, and you know she would get to go. She said on those days when you could bring a canned food, you know, and get $6 off your ticket, she could go then. But she only get to go to a couple of times a year, and her buddies went dang near every day.
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0: Yeah, guys, don't be ashamed or embarrassed. If you need help, you know, say so. Just like Dan and Shay are saying it about there here on a Wednesday morning. Hey, that's going to do it for me. I got to pack them up, shine it on out of here. I'll see y'all back a little bit later on tonight. It's Charlie Derrick. I'd like to thank you for letting me be myself.
1: Juno weather.
2: We may dance around an isolated shower or two later today. Other than that, we should be nice and dry through at least Friday. Mostly cloudy sky through the early morning. We'll drop down into the lower 50s later on today. We may see a passing shower or two, otherwise clouds low to mid 60s. An isolated shower early tonight and then cloudy mid 60s later on Thursday. Our next weather update in less than 30 minutes. This is Juno Media Center meteorologist Sally Russell.
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2: From the capital city, I'm Grace Dumas, and here are the stories we're following this hour. At Monday night's Committee of the Whole meeting, city leaders told the committee the Burns Building renovation is delayed and will not allow offices to move out of temporary space by year end as planned.
3: I have to admit, I was hoping to have more information for you at this meeting. We are waiting for bids to come in on the Burns Building renovations. You see in your memo the budget that was included in the bid. That budget includes a list of alternates at $1.3 million. Those alternates are flooring upgrades, ceiling replacements, paint, restroom, doors, and mechanical system control upgrades.
2: That was City Manager Katie Kester. This is for the brand new City Hall, and bids are still being received. Alternates in the bid package total about $1.3 million for items such as flooring, ceiling work, and mechanical controls. The city has signed a six-month lease extension for its space at Marine View, and staff warned that the lease costs and schedule slippage could draw on project contingency. Managers said they may request additional funding or transfer from the lands fund if needed, and will update the assembly when bid results are finalized and a construction award is required. The assembly did move forward with two parallel paths to dispose of City Hall at 155 Heritage Way after extended discussion about public value and fiscal needs. Members voted to advance an ordinance for a sealed competitive bid sale with a $2.5 million minimum and also directed staff to prepare a negotiated sale ordinance for consideration with the Sea Alaska Heritage Institute's $1.5 million proposal. Supporters cited community and year-round benefits from a cultural use, while others pushed to test market interest through bids.
4: This is a tricky one, you know, because not everything can be quantified, you know, so I weigh the value of having a known entity being in this space. So I see the quandary, you know, do we open it up for a bid and go with the highest bidder or see what it is and then scale back to an entity that's going to provide year-round benefit and additional benefit to the community as far as sharing of resources.
2: The twin approach schedules both options for the same public hearing timeline so the assembly can weigh competitive offers against a negotiated community proposal. Questions about the proposed Alaska LNG project continue as lawmakers debate legislation that would provide tax incentives for the project's developers. A recently leaked draft agreement between the Alaska Gas Line Development Corporation and Glenfarne has raised questions about the financial risks to the state. Critics argue the agreement could leave Alaska responsible for significant costs if the project is not completed and are calling for more public disclosure before lawmakers approve additional incentives. Project cost estimates have also been the subject of debate. Figures presented during legislative hearings have ranged from about $46 billion to more than $90 billion, while some analysts have suggested costs could climb even higher based on overruns seen in other North American LNG projects. Glenfarne has said updated engineering studies are underway and more refined cost estimates are expected next year. Lawmakers have also sought additional information about the project's financing, gas supply, projected customers, and the cost of related infrastructure, including a potential Fairbanks spur line. Supporters of the project argue it could provide long-term economic benefits and increase Alaska's energy independence, while opponents say key financial questions should be answered before the state commits to additional tax incentives or other support. The legislature continues to consider Alaska LNG-related legislation during the current special session, which is set to end on the 19th. Also set for the 19th, residents have until Sunday to register to vote in the state's primary election, which will be held Tuesday, August 18th. Voters will choose candidates for governor, the Alaska legislature, and Alaska's seats in the U.S. House and Senate. The top four candidates in each race will advance to the November 3rd general election under Alaska's ranked choice voting system. Residents can register to vote or check their registration through the state's My Voter portal. Eligible voters must be U.S. citizens, Alaska residents, and at least 18 years old within 90 days of registering. Absentee ballot applications for the primary are due August 8th, with early and absentee in-person voting beginning on the 16th. You're up to date with News of the North. I'm Grace Dumas.
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7: Juno weather.
8: We have a cloudy sky this morning as a disturbance pushes in today that will bring us areas of rain this afternoon. Our high temperature is 63 with a light southeast wind. A slight chance of rain into this evening, mostly cloudy overnight, low 53. And with some clearing expected during the day Thursday, our high in the mid to upper 60s. Our next weather update is in less than 30 minutes. This is Juno Media Center meteorologist Dan Holliday.
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2: From the U.S. Army Corps of Engineers, here is Ryan Newland and Daryl Downing.
3: We at the U.S. Army Corps of Engineers are pleased to share that Phase 2 temporary flood barrier system is nearly complete. Phase 2 protects from Backloop Bridge south to the outlet of the Mendenhall River and protects everything not previously protected by Phase 1. It's been a pleasure working with all of the agencies, CBJ, and property owners, and although we're almost complete, it's important to not let down your guard.
4: As we move closer to the flood, I'd like to remind everyone to make sure that they update their family's emergency preparedness plan. Also, during the flood, emergency responders are out there for your protection. Please make sure that you're listening to them and then any emergency announcements that are broadcast.
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0: Juno weather.
1: We have a cloudy sky this morning as a disturbance pushes in today that will bring us areas of rain this afternoon. Our high temperature is 63 with a light southeast wind. A slight chance of rain into this evening, mostly cloudy overnight, low 53. And with some clearing expected during the day Thursday, our high in the mid to upper 60s. Our next weather update is in less than 30 minutes. This is Juno Media Center meteorologist Ann Holliday.
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3: New report says hundreds of rural hospitals are in danger of closing because they can no longer afford to stay open.
4: Cuts to Medicaid could leave more than 8.5 million people uninsured and force even more rural hospitals to close.
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2: From the capital city, I'm Grace Dumas, and here are the stories we're following this hour. At Monday night's Committee of the Whole meeting, city leaders told the committee the Burns Building renovation is delayed and will not allow offices to move out of temporary space by year end as planned.
3: I have to admit, I was hoping to have more information for you at this meeting. We are waiting for bids to come in on the Burns Building renovations. You see in your memo the budget that was included in the bid. That budget includes a list of alternates at $1.3 million. Those alternates are flooring upgrades, ceiling replacements, paint, restroom, doors, and mechanical system control upgrades.
2: That was City Manager Katie Kester. This is for the brand new City Hall, and bids are still being received. Alternates in the bid package total about $1.3 million for items such as flooring, ceiling work, and mechanical controls. The city has signed a six-month lease extension for its space at Marine View, and staff warned that the lease costs and schedule slippage could draw on project contingency. Managers said they may request additional funding or transfer from the lands fund if needed, and will update the assembly when bid results are finalized and a construction award is required. The assembly did move forward with two parallel paths to dispose of City Hall at 155 Heritage Way after extended discussion about public value and fiscal needs. Members voted to advance an ordinance for a sealed competitive bid sale with a $2.5 million minimum and also directed staff to prepare a negotiated sale ordinance for consideration with the Sea Alaska Heritage Institute's $1.5 million proposal. Supporters cited community and year-round benefits from a cultural use, while others pushed to test market interest through bids.
4: This is a tricky one, you know, because not everything can be quantified, you know, so I weigh the value of having a known entity being in this space. So I see the quandary, you know, do we open it up for a bid and go with the highest bidder or see what it is and then scale back to an entity that's going to provide year-round benefit and additional benefit to the community as far as sharing of resources.
2: The twin approach schedules both options for the same public hearing timeline so the assembly can weigh competitive offers against a negotiated community proposal. Questions about the proposed Alaska LNG project continue as lawmakers debate legislation that would provide tax incentives for the project's developers. A recently leaked draft agreement between the Alaska Gas Line Development Corporation and Glenfarne has raised questions about the financial risks to the state. Critics argue the agreement could leave Alaska responsible for significant costs if the project is not completed and are calling for more public disclosure before lawmakers approve additional incentives. Project cost estimates have also been the subject of debate. Figures presented during legislative hearings have ranged from about $46 billion to more than $90 billion, while some analysts have suggested costs could climb even higher based on overruns seen in other North American LNG projects. Glenfarne has said updated engineering studies are underway and more refined cost estimates are expected next year. Lawmakers have also sought additional information about the project's financing, gas supply, projected customers, and the cost of related infrastructure, including a potential Fairbanks spur line. Supporters of the project argue it could provide long-term economic benefits and increase Alaska's energy independence, while opponents say key financial questions should be answered before the state commits to additional tax incentives or other support. The legislature continues to consider Alaska LNG-related legislation during the current special session, which is set to end on the 19th. Also set for the 19th, residents have until Sunday to register to vote in the state's primary election, which will be held Tuesday, August 18th. Voters will choose candidates for governor, the Alaska legislature, and Alaska's seats in the U.S. House and Senate. The top four candidates in each race will advance to the November 3rd general election under Alaska's ranked choice voting system. Residents can register to vote or check their registration through the state's My Voter portal. Eligible voters must be U.S. citizens, Alaska residents, and at least 18 years old within 90 days of registering. Absentee ballot applications for the primary are due August 8th, with early and absentee in-person voting beginning on the 16th. You're up to date with News of the North. I'm Grace Dumas.
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1: Juno weather.
7: We have a cloudy sky this morning as a disturbance pushes in today that will bring us areas of rain this afternoon. Our high temperature is 63 with a light southeast wind. A slight chance of rain into this evening, mostly cloudy overnight, low 53. And with some clearing expected during the day Thursday, or high in the mid to upper 60s. Our next weather update is in less than 30 minutes. This is Juno Media Center meteorologist Dan Holliday.
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0: weather.
1: We have a cloudy sky this morning as a disturbance pushes in today that will bring us areas of rain this afternoon. Our high temperature is 63 with a light southeast wind. A slight chance of rain into this evening, mostly cloudy overnight, a low 53. And with some clearing expected during the day Thursday, our high in the mid to upper 60s. Our next weather update is in less than 30 minutes. This is Juno Media Center meteorologist Ann Holliday.
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0: to hold the line against the radical left, stand up to Juneau's special interests, and fight to keep Alaska, Alaska. As our Attorney General, Treg defended the Second Amendment, fought Joe Biden's land grabs and vaccine mandates, taking on Big Pharma to win for Alaska. As Governor, Treg Taylor will stand with President Trump to stop extremists from shutting down Alaskan energy, reviving our economy with good-paying energy and mining jobs, protecting our PFD checks. 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
2: From the capital city, I'm Grace Dumas, and here are the stories we're following this hour. At Monday night's Committee of the Whole meeting, city leaders told the committee the Burns Building renovation is delayed and will not allow offices to move out of temporary space by year end as planned.
3: I have to admit, I was hoping to have more information for you at this meeting. We are waiting for bids to come in on the Burns Building renovations. You see in your memo the budget that was included in the bid. That budget includes a list of alternates at $1.3 million. Those alternates are flooring upgrades, ceiling replacements, paint, restroom, doors, and mechanical system control upgrades.
2: That was City Manager Katie Kester. This is for the brand new City Hall, and bids are still being received. Alternates in the bid package total about $1.3 million for items such as flooring, ceiling work, and mechanical controls. The city has signed a six-month lease extension for its space at Marine View, and staff warned that the lease costs and schedule slippage could draw on project contingency. Managers said they may request additional funding or transfer from the lands fund if needed, and will update the assembly when bid results are finalized and a construction award is required. The assembly did move forward with two parallel paths to dispose of City Hall at 155 Heritage Way after extended discussion about public value and fiscal needs. Members voted to advance an ordinance for a sealed competitive bid sale with a $2.5 million minimum and also directed staff to prepare a negotiated sale ordinance for consideration with the Sea Alaska Heritage Institute's $1.5 million proposal. Supporters cited community and year-round benefits from a cultural use, while others pushed to test market interest through bids.
4: This is a tricky one, you know, because not everything can be quantified, you know, so I weigh the value of having a known entity being in this space. So I see the quandary, you know, do we open it up for a bid and go with the highest bidder or see what it is and then scale back to an entity that's going to provide year-round benefit and additional benefit to the community as far as sharing of resources.
2: The twin approach schedules both options for the same public hearing timeline so the assembly can weigh competitive offers against a negotiated community proposal. Questions about the proposed Alaska LNG project continue as lawmakers debate legislation that would provide tax incentives for the project's developers. A recently leaked draft agreement between the Alaska Gas Line Development Corporation and Glenfarne has raised questions about the financial risks to the state. Critics argue the agreement could leave Alaska responsible for significant costs if the project is not completed and are calling for more public disclosure before lawmakers approve additional incentives. Project cost estimates have also been the subject of debate. Figures presented during legislative hearings have ranged from about $46 billion to more than $90 billion, while some analysts have suggested costs could climb even higher based on overruns seen in other North American LNG projects. Glenfarne has said updated engineering studies are underway and more refined cost estimates are expected next year. Lawmakers have also sought additional information about the project's financing, gas supply, projected customers, and the cost of related infrastructure, including a potential Fairbanks spur line. Supporters of the project argue it could provide long-term economic benefits and increase Alaska's energy independence, while opponents say key financial questions should be answered before the state commits to additional tax incentives or other support. The legislature continues to consider Alaska LNG-related legislation during the current special session, which is set to end on the 19th. Also set for the 19th, residents have until Sunday to register to vote in the state's primary election, which will be held Tuesday, August 18th. Voters will choose candidates for governor, the Alaska legislature, and Alaska's seats in the U.S. House and Senate. The top four candidates in each race will advance to the November 3rd general election under Alaska's ranked choice voting system. Residents can register to vote or check their registration through the state's My Voter portal. Eligible voters must be U.S. citizens, Alaska residents, and at least 18 years old within 90 days of registering. Absentee ballot applications for the primary are due August 8th, with early and absentee in-person voting beginning on the 16th.
1: Juno weather.
0: We have a cloudy sky this morning as a disturbance pushes in today that will bring us areas of rain this afternoon. Our high temperature is 63 with a light southeast wind. A slight chance of rain into this evening, mostly cloudy overnight, low 53. And with some clearing expected during the day Thursday, our high in the mid to upper 60s. Our next weather update is in less than 30 minutes. This is Juno Media Center meteorologist Dan Holliday.
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5: New report says hundreds of rural hospitals are in danger of closing because they can no longer afford to stay open.
6: Cuts to Medicaid could leave more than 8.5 million people uninsured and force even more rural hospitals to close.
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3: 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Your agent is. And having a local agent that can help you through the claims process can really help you with a lot of heartache avoidance later. 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And having a local agent helps you. It helps the community. 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

0: weather.
1: We have a cloudy sky this morning as a disturbance pushes in today that will bring us areas of rain this afternoon. Our high temperature is 63 with a light southeast wind. A slight chance of rain into this evening, mostly cloudy overnight, till low 53. And with some clearing expected during the day Thursday, our high in the mid to upper 60s. Our next weather update is in less than 30 minutes. This is Juno Media Center meteorologist Dan Holliday.
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4: From the capital city, I'm Jim Miller, and here are the stories we're following this hour. And Monday night's Committee of the Whole, city leaders told the committee the new City Hall or the Burns Building renovation delayed and will not allow offices to move out of temporary space by year end as planned. Bids are still being received. Alternates in the bid package total about $1.3 million for items such as flooring, ceiling work, and mechanical controls.
5: I have to admit, I was hoping to have more information for you at this meeting. We are waiting for bids to come in on the Burns Building renovations. You see in your memo the budget that was included in the bid. That budget includes a list of alternates at $1.3 million. Those alternates are flooring upgrades, ceiling replacements, paint, restroom, doors, and mechanical system control upgrades.
4: That was City Manager Katie Kester. The city signed a six-month lease extension for its interim space at Marine View, and staff warned that these lease costs and schedule slippage could draw on project contingency. Officials said they may request additional funding or transfer from the lands fund if needed, and will update the assembly when bid results are finalized and a construction award is required. The assembly also moved forward with two parallel paths to dispose of current City Hall at 155 Heritage Way after extended discussion about public value and fiscal needs. Members voted to advance an ordinance for a sealed competitive bid sale with a $2.5 million minimum, and also directed staff to prepare a negotiated sale ordinance for consideration with the Sealaska Heritage Institute's $1.5 million proposal. Supporters cited community and year-round benefits from a cultural use, while others pushed to test market interest through bids.
6: This is a tricky one, you know, because not everything can be quantified, you know, so I weigh the value of having a known entity being in this space. So I see the quandary, you know, do we open it up for a bid and go with the highest bidder, or see what it is and then scale back to an entity that's going to provide year-round benefit and additional benefit to the community as far as sharing of resources.
4: Twin Approach schedules both options for the same public hearing timeline so the assembly can weigh competitive offers against the negotiated community proposal. A local artist's work will soon be featured on dozens of new bear-resistant trash cans in downtown Juneau. Crystal Jackson's design, titled Wild and Clean, won a community contest to decorate 44 new trash cans. Artwork features three black bears eating, playing, and climbing trees, promoting the message, eat fish, not trash. A contest was a partnership between the city and borough of Juneau, Alaska Department of Fish and Game, and Norwegian Cruise Line Holdings. Jackson will receive a $7,000 prize and selected Namey Juneau to receive a $3,000 donation. Wildlife officials say properly securing garbage is one of the best ways to keep bears out of neighborhoods. Renovations underway at two of Juneau's affordable housing complexes, bringing long-awaited upgrades for residents while creating some short-term challenges. Denver-based Steel Properties renovating all 116 apartments at the Coho Park and Chinook apartment complexes after purchasing the properties earlier this year. Month-long renovations include new flooring, cabinets, plumbing, bathrooms, and insulation. Some residents say the improvements are badly needed after years of maintenance issues, including leaks, mold, broken appliances. During construction, tenants are being temporarily relocated to vacant units, hotel rooms, or they can choose a stipend to stay elsewhere. Property managers say about 200 residents will be affected by the project, with renovations at Coho Park expected to wrap up later this year before work begins at Chinook Apartments next spring. Alaskans have until Sunday to register to vote in the state's primary election, which will be held Tuesday, August 18. Voters will choose candidates for governor, Alaska legislature, and Alaska's seats in the U.S. House and Senate. The top four candidates in each race will advance to the November 3rd general election under Alaska's ranked choice voting system. Residents can register to vote or check their registration through the state's My Voter portal. Eligible voters must be U.S. citizens, Alaska residents, and at least 18 years old within 90 days of registering. Absentee ballot applications for the primary due August 8, with early and absentee in-person voting beginning August 16. Now you're up to date with News of the North. I'm Jim Miller.
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3: Juno weather.
8: We have a cloudy sky this morning as a disturbance pushes in today that will bring us areas of rain this afternoon. Our high temperature is 63 with a light southeast wind. A slight chance of rain into this evening, mostly cloudy overnight, low 53. And with some clearing expected during the day Thursday, our high in the mid to upper 60s. Our next weather update is in less than 30 minutes. This is Juno Media Center meteorologist Dan Holliday.
9: Lower 48 liberals want Alaska's Senate seat, so they're lying about Dan Sullivan. Here's the truth. Dan Sullivan served for 30 years in the Marines. 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Mary Peltola? She voted against a pay raise for our troops, against Alaska's military funding at the direction of lower 48 liberals. Then she sold out and became a DC lobbyist. Here's Dan Sullivan.
10: I was honored to serve 30 years as a Marine Corps infantry officer. 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I work for Alaska. It was an honor to serve our country in uniform, and it's an honor to fight for Alaska in the U.S. Senate. I'm Dan Sullivan. I'm running for the U.S. Senate, and I approve this message.
9: Paid for by Alaskans for Dan Sullivan.
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0: weather. We have a cloudy sky this morning as a disturbance pushes in today that will bring us areas of rain this afternoon. Our high temperature is 63 with a light southeast wind. A slight chance of rain into this evening, mostly cloudy overnight, low 53. And with some clearing expected during the day Thursday, our high in the mid to upper 60s. Our next weather update is in less than 30 minutes. This is Juno Media Center meteorologist Ann Holliday.
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7: Alaska, America's last frontier, where freedom and grit forge our way of life, under attack from lure 48 liberals and entrenched politicians. 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
4: From the capital city, I'm Joe Miller, and here are the stories we're following this hour. At Monday night's Committee of the Whole, city leaders told the committee the new City Hall or the Burns building renovation delayed and will not allow offices to move out of temporary space by year end as planned. Bids are still being received. Alternates in the bid package total about $1.3 million for items such as flooring, ceiling work, and mechanical controls.
5: I have to admit, I was hoping to have more information for you at this meeting. We are waiting for bids to come in on the Burns building renovations. You see in your memo the budget that was included in the bid. That budget includes a list of alternates at $1.3 million. Those alternates are flooring upgrades, ceiling replacements, paint, restroom, doors, and mechanical system control upgrades.
4: That was City Manager Katie Kester. The city signed a six-month lease extension for its interim space at Marine View, and staff warned that these lease costs and schedule slippage could draw on project contingency. Officials said they may request additional funding or transfer from the lands fund if needed, and will update the assembly when bid results are finalized and a construction award is required. The assembly also moved forward with two parallel paths to dispose of current City Hall at 155 Heritage Way after extended discussion about public value and fiscal needs. Members voted to advance an ordinance for a sealed competitive bid sale with a $2.5 million minimum, and also directed staff to prepare a negotiated sale ordinance for consideration with the Sea Alaska Heritage Institute's $1.5 million proposal. Supporters cited community and year-round benefits from a cultural use, while others pushed to test market interest through bids.
6: This is a tricky one, you know, because not everything can be quantified, you know, so I weigh the value of having a known entity being in this space. So I see the quandary, you know, do we open it up for a bid and go with the highest bidder, or see what it is and then scale back to an entity that's going to provide year-round benefit and additional benefit to the community as far as sharing of resources.
4: Twin Approach schedules both options for the same public hearing timeline so the assembly can weigh competitive offers against the negotiated community proposal. A local artist's work will soon be featured on dozens of new bear-resistant trash cans in downtown Juneau. Crystal Jackson's design, titled Wild and Clean, won a community contest to decorate 44 new trash cans. Artwork features three black bears eating, playing, and climbing trees, promoting the message, eat fish, not trash. A contest was a partnership between the city and borough of Juneau, Alaska Department of Fish and Game, and Norwegian Cruise Line Holdings. Jackson will receive a $7,000 prize and selected Namey Juneau to receive a $3,000 donation. Wildlife officials say properly securing garbage is one of the best ways to keep bears out of neighborhoods. Renovations underway at two of Juneau's affordable housing complexes, bringing long-awaited upgrades for residents while creating some short-term challenges. Denver-based Steel Properties renovating all 116 apartments at the Coho Park and Chinook apartment complexes after purchasing the properties earlier this year. Month-long renovations include new flooring, cabinets, plumbing, bathrooms, and insulation. Some residents say the improvements are badly needed after years of maintenance issues, including leaks, mold, broken appliances. During construction, tenants are being temporarily relocated to vacant units, hotel rooms, or they can choose a stipend to stay elsewhere. Property managers say about 200 residents will be affected by the project, with renovations at Coho Park expected to wrap up later this year before work begins at Chinook Apartments next spring. Alaskans have until Sunday to register to vote in the state's primary election, which will be held Tuesday, August 18. Voters will choose candidates for governor, Alaska legislature, and Alaska's seats in the U.S. House and Senate. The top four candidates in each race will advance to the November 3rd general election under Alaska's ranked choice voting system. Residents can register to vote or check their registration through the state's My Voter portal. Eligible voters must be U.S. citizens, Alaska residents, and at least 18 years old within 90 days of registering. Absentee ballot applications for the primary due August 8, with early and absentee in-person voting beginning August 16. Now you're up to date with News of the North. I'm Jim Miller.
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3: Juno weather.
2: We have a cloudy sky this morning as a disturbance pushes in today that will bring us areas of rain this afternoon. Our high temperature is 63 with a light southeast wind. A slight chance of rain into this evening. Mostly cloudy overnight, low 53. And with some clearing expected during the day Thursday, our high in the mid to upper 60s. Our next weather update is in less than 30 minutes. This is Juno Media Center meteorologist Dan Holliday.
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1: Carrie Underwood, good girl, Taku 105. It's Tori on your Wednesday. Oh, I just realized we're not only midway through the week, we're midway through July. Oh, no, we need to slow this down. I need the summer vibes to continue. Well, they've already tracked the most Googled words, and the top two, I think, are going to be really surprising to you, and they kind of fit in a way. That's next. Here's Colin Ray.

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1: Talk of 105. I find that when you Google something, it's always amazing how much information you can find out. So they put out some feelers on what is the most Googled definition since the beginning of this year. And the most Googled definition search was for gaslighting, and then right underneath that was love. Isn't that amazing? Of course, gaslighting, number one, and I think you do hear it a lot more these days, psychological manipulation, okay, kind of, just to nutshell it. But I was curious, like, what does the actual dictionary say love is? And so it says, love is a complex emotion characterized by deep affection, attachment, and devotion, encompassing both a feeling and active choice to prioritize another's well-being. Boy, isn't that the truth? That's why I love my dog Hank so much.
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15: Casey Musgraves has never stayed in one lane for long. From sharp traditional country to the Grammy-winning crossover sound of Golden Hour. And now into another chapter. From her album Middle of Nowhere, this is Mexico Honey.

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0: It's Tori, very excited because the Salmon Derby is around the corner, August 6th, 7th, and 8th. It is coming up, and it's the 80th Golden North Salmon Derby. Oh, this is so exciting. The Salmon Derby is always near and dear to my heart. I come from a family of fishermen, my granddad and my uncle especially, but my granddad won a Salmon Derby just shy of his 90th birthday. Yeah, this was in Coeur d'Alene, Idaho. And so I love a Salmon Derby. I love the fun, friendly competition. Maybe not always fun because, you know, you're competitive. That's okay. It's going to be a great time. August 6th, 7th, and 8th. Oh, can't wait.
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0: Talk 105 right here in gorgeous Juneau. It's Tori. Today's quote, hope grows every time you give yourself one more reason to look forward instead of looking back.
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2: From the capital city, I'm Jim Miller, and here are the stories we're following this hour. And Monday night's Committee of the Whole, city leaders told the committee the new City Hall or the Burns building renovation delayed and will not allow offices to move out of temporary space by year end as planned. Bids are still being received. Alternates in the bid package total about $1.3 million for items such as flooring, ceiling work, and mechanical controls.
3: I have to admit, I was hoping to have more information for you at this meeting. We are waiting for bids to come in on the Burns building renovations. You see in your memo the budget that was included in the bid. That budget includes a list of alternates at $1.3 million. Those alternates are flooring upgrades, ceiling replacements, paint, restroom, doors, and mechanical system control upgrades.
2: That was City Manager Katie Kester. The city signed a six-month lease extension for its interim space at Marine View, and staff warned that these lease costs and schedule slippage could draw on project contingency. Officials said they may request additional funding or transfer from the lands fund if needed, and will update the assembly when bid results are finalized and a construction award is required. The assembly also moved forward with two parallel paths to dispose of current City Hall at 155 Heritage Way after extended discussion about public value and fiscal needs. Members voted to advance an ordinance for a sealed competitive bid sale with a $2.5 million minimum, and also directed staff to prepare a negotiated sale ordinance for consideration with the Sea Alaska Heritage Institute's $1.5 million proposal. Supporters cited community and year-round benefits from a cultural use, while others pushed to test market interest through bids.
4: This is a tricky one, you know, because not everything can be quantified, you know, so I weigh the value of having a known entity being in this space. So I see the quandary, you know, do we open it up for a bid and go with the highest bidder, or see what it is and then scale back to an entity that's going to provide year-round benefit and additional benefit to the community as far as sharing of resources.
2: Twin Approach schedules both options for the same public hearing timeline so the assembly can weigh competitive offers against the negotiated community proposal. A local artist's work will soon be featured on dozens of new bear-resistant trash cans in downtown Juneau. Crystal Jackson's design, titled Wild and Clean, won a community contest to decorate 44 new trash cans. Artwork features three black bears eating, playing, and climbing trees, promoting the message, eat fish, not trash. A contest was a partnership between the city and borough of Juneau, Alaska Department of Fish and Game, and Norwegian Cruise Line Holdings. Jackson will receive a $7,000 prize and selected Namie Juneau to receive a $3,000 donation. Wildlife officials say properly securing garbage is one of the best ways to keep bears out of neighborhoods. Renovations underway at two of Juneau's affordable housing complexes, bringing long-awaited upgrades for residents while creating some short-term challenges. Denver-based Steel Properties renovating all 116 apartments at the Coho Park and Chinook apartment complexes after purchasing the properties earlier this year. Month-long renovations include new flooring, cabinets, plumbing, bathrooms, and insulation. Some residents say the improvements are badly needed after years of maintenance issues, including leaks, mold, broken appliances. During construction, tenants are being temporarily relocated to vacant units, hotel rooms, or they can choose a stipend to stay elsewhere. Property managers say about 200 residents will be affected by the project, with renovations at Coho Park expected to wrap up later this year before work begins at Chinook Apartments next spring. Alaskans have until Sunday to register to vote in the state's primary election, which will be held Tuesday, August 18. Voters will choose candidates for governor, Alaska legislature, and Alaska's seats in the U.S. House and Senate. The top four candidates in each race will advance to the November 3rd general election under Alaska's ranked choice voting system. Residents can register to vote or check their registration through the state's My Voter portal. Eligible voters must be U.S. citizens, Alaska residents, and at least 18 years old within 90 days of registering. Absentee ballot applications for the primary due August 8, with early and absentee in-person voting beginning August 16. Now you're up to date with News of the North. I'm Jim Miller.
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1: Juneau weather.
6: We have a cloudy sky this morning as a disturbance pushes in today that will bring us areas of rain this afternoon. Our high temperature is 63 with a light southeast wind. A slight chance of rain into this evening, mostly cloudy overnight, low 53. And with some clearing expected during the day Thursday, our high in the mid to upper 60s. Our next weather update is in less than 30 minutes. This is Juneau Media Center meteorologist Dan Holliday.
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0: 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Tracy Lawrence.
1: It's Tori. This Sunday, I'm very excited for this. It's the Juneau Symphony's annual wildlife cruise out of Stater Harbor. It's 1:30 to 5. This is going to be incredible. You're going to be on a beautiful Allan Marine catamaran, live music by the Juneau Symphony. There's a silent auction. There's going to be snacks and drinks. It's going to be so much fun. I would suggest getting your tickets pretty quickly. You can go to junosymphony.org to do that.

0: say so. Talking 105, it's Tori. I was talking with some friends and we started talking about, do you have a chair in your home that is actually never used for sitting, but ends up being the thing where you drop things off? You know, whether it's packages or your jacket or just your mail or something. It's the one chair. Nobody ever sits in it. And I was thinking, no, I don't. Oh, wait a minute. And in my dining room, I have one chair in the corner because I don't like a bunch of chairs around the table when we don't need it. And there's a kind of empty space in the corner, so that gets put there. And sure enough, I do. I have a bag sitting there because I want to take it to a friend of mine. So it's there to remind me to take. But nobody ever sits in the corner. Nobody puts baby in the corner. So nobody ever sits in that corner, ever. I think I've seen one person sit there just because everybody was kind of gathered around the table, and so they just happened to sit down, but it's rare. Do you have a chair in your house that is never used for sitting, but holds quite a few things?
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5: From the U.S. Army Corps of Engineers, here is Ryan Newland and Daryl Downing.
6: We at the U.S. Army Corps of Engineers are pleased to share that Phase 2 temporary flood barrier system is nearly complete. Phase 2 protects from Back Loop Bridge south to the outlet of the Mendenhall River and protects everything not previously protected by Phase 1. Been a pleasure working with all of the agencies, CBJ, and property owners. And although we're almost complete, it's important to not let down your guard.
7: As we move closer to the flood, I'd like to remind everyone to make sure that they update their family's emergency preparedness plan. Also, during the flood, emergency responders are out there for your protection. Please make sure that you're listening to them and then any emergency announcements that are broadcast.
5: The danger doesn't end when the water recedes. For a complete list of our resources, visit our website and sign up for alerts at juno.org.
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1: Shout out to all my fellow cowgirls, Parmalee, Taku 105. It's Tori, and you know, if you know me, you know I'm a runner. And I feel like the Juno Marathon and Half Marathon, the Half Marathon is my vibe. It is around the corner. It's Saturday, July 25th. I know it's getting close, so you're still probably building miles, but you're going to start tapering next week, and that's where it gets so tricky, right? Your body is like, wait, what is happening right now? But the Juno Marathon and Half Marathon, Saturday, July 25th on Douglas. It's going to be so great. A parking is usually pretty good, and it's an out and back course. By the way, this is a Boston Marathon qualifier. I know this is the real deal. Marathon starts at 7, half marathon starts at 9. It's going to be a good time. You've been training. It's going to be great for you. If you have not signed up, I would do that pretty quickly. You can go to southeastroadrunners.org, and then you can not only sign up and see that race, but all the races that they have going on. So fun.
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0: Talk 105, Juneau's Country Station. It's Tori on your Wednesday. Today also happens to be National Give Something Away Day. You know, my girlfriends and I don't know if this is a girl thing or what, but anytime one of us has like a pair of running shorts or a jacket that we like but we don't love and we're not going to wear it and it's still kind of new, so we'll give it to a friend. I just got a jacket from a friend of mine. Thank you for that, Leslie. I love it. So we kind of give stuff away. Sometimes when we host a party, we'll do like a little coat drive or jacket drive, especially as we get closer to winter. And I just think it's a great day to have dedicated to giving things away. I'm all about cleaning out the clutter, right? Whether it's clothes or maybe home decor. Maybe you've got some friends who would rather have them. Maybe you want to go to Alaskan Dames, do a little consignment. Salvation Army, right? A little donation. Maybe today's the day.
1: Juneau weather.
2: We have a cloudy sky this morning as a disturbance pushes in today that will bring us areas of rain this afternoon. Our high temperature is 63 with a light southeast wind. A slight chance of rain into this evening. Mostly cloudy overnight, low 53. And with some clearing expected during the day Thursday, our high in the mid to upper 60s. Our next weather update is in less than 30 minutes. This is Juneau Media Center meteorologist Ann Holliday.
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4: What a matchup we've got, folks. 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The energy is electric and the fans are all in. An intense game like this calls for a Coca-Cola. Ah, crisp and refreshing. 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Passionate fans and an ice-cold Coca-Cola. Now that's a winning combo.

community. I help coach football. I give to the football and basketball and wrestling clubs and the swim club. And having a local agent helps you. It helps the community. And it really helps you maximize what you're getting back from your insurance company. So yeah, look local first.

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2: From the capital city, I'm Jim Miller, and here are the stories we're following this hour. And Monday night's Committee of the Whole, city leaders told the committee the new City Hall or the Burns building renovation delayed and will not allow offices to move out of temporary space by year end as planned. Bids are still being received. Alternates in the bid package total about $1.3 million for items such as flooring, ceiling work, and mechanical controls.
3: I have to admit, I was hoping to have more information for you at this meeting. We are waiting for bids to come in on the Burns building renovations. You see in your memo the budget that was included in the bid. That budget includes a list of alternates at $1.3 million. Those alternates are flooring upgrades, ceiling replacements, paint, restroom, doors, and mechanical system control upgrades.
2: That was City Manager Katie Kester. The city signed a six-month lease extension for its interim space at Marine View, and staff warned that these lease costs and schedule slippage could draw on project contingency. Officials said they may request additional funding or transfer from the lands fund if needed, and will update the assembly when bid results are finalized and a construction award is required. The assembly also moved forward with two parallel paths to dispose of current City Hall at 155 Heritage Way after extended discussion about public value and fiscal needs. Members voted to advance an ordinance for a sealed competitive bid sale with a $2.5 million minimum, and also directed staff to prepare a negotiated sale ordinance for consideration with the Sea Alaska Heritage Institute's $1.5 million proposal. Supporters cited community and year-round benefits from a cultural use, while others pushed to test market interest through bids.
4: This is a tricky one, you know, because not everything can be quantified, you know, so I weigh the value of having a known entity being in this space. So I see the quandary, you know, do we open it up for a bid and go with the highest bidder, or see what it is and then scale back to an entity that's going to provide year-round benefit and additional benefit to the community as far as sharing of resources.
2: Twin Approach schedules both options for the same public hearing timeline so the assembly can weigh competitive offers against the negotiated community proposal. A local artist's work will soon be featured on dozens of new bear-resistant trash cans in downtown Juneau. Crystal Jackson's design, titled Wild and Clean, won a community contest to decorate 44 new trash cans. Artwork features three black bears eating, playing, and climbing trees, promoting the message, eat fish, not trash. A contest was a partnership between the city and borough of Juneau, Alaska Department of Fish and Game, and Norwegian Cruise Line Holdings. Jackson will receive a $7,000 prize and selected Namie Juneau to receive a $3,000 donation. Wildlife officials say properly securing garbage is one of the best ways to keep bears out of neighborhoods. Renovations underway at two of Juneau's affordable housing complexes, bringing long-awaited upgrades for residents while creating some short-term challenges. Denver-based Steel Properties renovating all 116 apartments at the Coho Park and Chinook apartment complexes after purchasing the properties earlier this year. Month-long renovations include new flooring, cabinets, plumbing, bathrooms, and insulation. Some residents say the improvements are badly needed after years of maintenance issues, including leaks, mold, broken appliances. During construction, tenants are being temporarily relocated to vacant units, hotel rooms, or they can choose a stipend to stay elsewhere. Property managers say about 200 residents will be affected by the project, with renovations at Coho Park expected to wrap up later this year before work begins at Chinook Apartments next spring. Alaskans have until Sunday to register to vote in the state's primary election, which will be held Tuesday, August 18. Voters will choose candidates for governor, Alaska legislature, and Alaska's seats in the U.S. House and Senate. The top four candidates in each race will advance to the November 3rd general election under Alaska's ranked choice voting system. Residents can register to vote or check their registration through the state's My Voter portal. Eligible voters must be U.S. citizens, Alaska residents, and at least 18 years old within 90 days of registering. Absentee ballot applications for the primary due August 8, with early and absentee in-person voting beginning August 16. Now you're up to date with News of the North. I'm Jim Miller.
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1: Juneau weather.
6: Mostly cloudy today with areas of showers increasing throughout the afternoon. Our high temperature in the low 60s.
0: We'll see rain diminishing here as we go into this evening. Our low 53 and cloud cover early on Thursday. Then a clearing sky with a high 66. Sunny and warm Friday with a high in the upper 60s. Our next weather update is in less than 30 minutes. This is Juneau Media Center meteorologist Dan Holliday.
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7: From the U.S. Army Corps of Engineers, here is Ryan Newland and Daryl Downing.
9: We at the U.S. Army Corps of Engineers are pleased to share that Phase 2 temporary flood barrier system is nearly complete. Phase 2 protects from Back Loop Bridge south to the outlet of the Mendenhall River and protects everything not previously protected by Phase 1. It's been a pleasure working with all of the agencies, CBJ, and property owners, and although we're almost complete, it's important to not let down your guard.
10: As we move closer to the flood, I'd like to remind everyone to make sure that they update their family's emergency preparedness plan. 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

Kelly Walker, Talk 105, Juno's Country Station. It's Tori. Oh, happy Wednesday. I tell you, it's amazing how many times you Google something, right? But they've come up with the top two words that have been Googled the most so far this year. And it is so strange to me because they kind of go together in a really super weird way. See if you agree. It's coming up next. Here's Dierks Bentley.

0: Talk the 105. I find that when you Google something, it's always amazing how much information you can find out. So they put out some feelers on what is the most Googled definition since the beginning of this year. And the most Googled definition search was for gaslighting, and then right underneath that was love. Isn't that amazing? Of course, gaslighting, number one, and I think you do hear it a lot more these days, psychological manipulation, okay, kind of, just to nutshell it. But I was curious, like, what does the actual dictionary say love is? And so it says, love is a complex emotion characterized by deep affection, attachment, and devotion, encompassing both a feeling and active choice to prioritize another's well-being. Boy, isn't that the truth? That's why I love my dog Hank so much.
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4: 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As our Attorney General, Treg defended the Second Amendment, fought Joe Biden's land grabs and vaccine mandates, taking on Big Pharma to win for Alaska. 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
1: It's Tori. Very excited because the Salmon Derby is around the corner, August 6th, 7th, and 8th. It is coming up, and it's the 80th Golden North Salmon Derby. Oh, this is so exciting. The Salmon Derby is always near and dear to my heart. I come from a family of fishermen, my granddad and my uncle especially, but my granddad won a Salmon Derby just shy of his 90th birthday. Yeah, this was in Coeur d'Alene, Idaho. And so I love a Salmon Derby. I love the fun, friendly competition. Maybe not always fun because, you know, you're competitive. That's okay. It's going to be a great time. August 6th, 7th, and 8th. Can't wait.
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0: 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It's Tori. Today's quote, hope grows every time you give yourself one more reason to look forward instead of looking back.
1: Juneau weather. Mostly cloudy today with areas of showers increasing throughout the afternoon. Our high temperature in the low 60s. We'll see rain diminishing here as we go into this evening. Our low 53 and cloud cover early on Thursday. Then a clearing sky with a high 66. Sunny and warm Friday with a high in the upper 60s. Our next weather update is in less than 30 minutes. This is Juneau Media Center meteorologist Dan Holliday.
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2: From the capital city, I'm Jim Miller, and here are the stories we're following this hour. At Monday night's Committee of the Whole, city leaders told the committee the new City Hall or the Burns building renovation delayed and will not allow offices to move out of temporary space by year end as planned. Bids are still being received. Alternates in the bid package total about $1.3 million for items such as flooring, ceiling work, and mechanical controls.
3: I have to admit, I was hoping to have more information for you at this meeting. We are waiting for bids to come in on the Burns building renovations. You see in your memo the budget that was included in the bid. That budget includes a list of alternates at $1.3 million. Those alternates are flooring upgrades, ceiling replacements, paint, restroom, doors, and mechanical system control upgrades.
2: That was City Manager Katie Kester. The city signed a six-month lease extension for its interim space at Marine View, and staff warned that these lease costs and schedule slippage could draw on project contingency. Officials said they may request additional funding or transfer from the lands fund if needed, and will update the assembly when bid results are finalized and a construction award is required. The assembly also moved forward with two parallel paths to dispose of current City Hall at 155 Heritage Way after extended discussion about public value and fiscal needs. Members voted to advance an ordinance for a sealed competitive bid sale with a $2.5 million minimum, and also directed staff to prepare a negotiated sale ordinance for consideration with the Sea Alaska Heritage Institute's $1.5 million proposal. Supporters cited community and year-round benefits from a cultural use, while others pushed to test market interest through bids.
4: This is a tricky one, you know, because not everything can be quantified, you know, so I weigh the value of having a known entity being in this space. So I see the quandary, you know, do we open it up for a bid and go with the highest bidder, or see what it is and then scale back to an entity that's going to provide year-round benefit and additional benefit to the community as far as sharing of resources.
2: Twin Approach schedules both options for the same public hearing timeline so the assembly can weigh competitive offers against the negotiated community proposal. A local artist's work will soon be featured on dozens of new bear-resistant trash cans in downtown Juneau. Crystal Jackson's design, titled Wild and Clean, won a community contest to decorate 44 new trash cans. Artwork features three black bears eating, playing, and climbing trees, promoting the message, eat fish, not trash. A contest was a partnership between the city and borough of Juneau, Alaska Department of Fish and Game, and Norwegian Cruise Line Holdings. Jackson will receive a $7,000 prize and selected Namie Juneau to receive a $3,000 donation. Wildlife officials say properly securing garbage is one of the best ways to keep bears out of neighborhoods. Renovations underway at two of Juneau's affordable housing complexes, bringing long-awaited upgrades for residents while creating some short-term challenges. Denver-based Steel Properties renovating all 116 apartments at the Coho Park and Chinook apartment complexes after purchasing the properties earlier this year. Month-long renovations include new flooring, cabinets, plumbing, bathrooms, and insulation. Some residents say the improvements are badly needed after years of maintenance issues, including leaks, mold, broken appliances. During construction, tenants are being temporarily relocated to vacant units, hotel rooms, or they can choose a stipend to stay elsewhere. Property managers say about 200 residents will be affected by the project, with renovations at Coho Park expected to wrap up later this year before work begins at Chinook Apartments next spring. Alaskans have until Sunday to register to vote in the state's primary election, which will be held Tuesday, August 18. Voters will choose candidates for governor, Alaska legislature, and Alaska's seats in the U.S. House and Senate. The top four candidates in each race will advance to the November 3rd general election under Alaska's ranked choice voting system. Residents can register to vote or check their registration through the state's My Voter portal. Eligible voters must be U.S. citizens, Alaska residents, and at least 18 years old within 90 days of registering. Absentee ballot applications for the primary due August 8th, with early and absentee in-person voting beginning August 16. Now you're up to date with News of the North. I'm Jim Miller.
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1: Juneau weather.
6: Mostly cloudy today with areas of showers increasing throughout the afternoon. Our high temperature in the low 60s.
0: We'll see rain diminishing here as we go into this evening. Our low 53 and cloud cover early on Thursday. Then a clearing sky with a high 66. Sunny and warm Friday with a high in the upper 60s. Our next weather update is in less than 30 minutes. This is Juneau Media Center meteorologist Dan Holliday.
7: New report says hundreds of rural hospitals are in danger of closing because they can no longer afford to stay open.
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1: It's Tori. This Sunday, I'm very excited for this. It's the Juno Symphony's annual wildlife cruise out of Stater Harbor. It's 1:30 to 5. This is going to be incredible. You're going to be on a beautiful Allan Marine catamaran, live music by the Juno Symphony. There's a silent auction. There's going to be snacks and drinks. It's going to be so much fun. I would suggest getting your tickets pretty quickly. You can go to junosymphony.org to do that.

0: Talking 105, it's Tori. I was talking with some friends and we started talking about, do you have a chair in your home that is actually never used for sitting, but ends up being the thing where you drop things off? You know, whether it's packages or your jacket or just your mail or something. It's the one chair. Nobody ever sits in it. And I was thinking, no, I don't. Oh, wait a minute. And in my dining room, I have one chair in the corner because I don't like a bunch of chairs around the table when we don't need it. And there's a kind of empty space in the corner, so that gets put there. And sure enough, I do. I have a bag sitting there because I want to take it to a friend of mine. So it's there to remind me to take. But nobody ever sits in the corner. Nobody puts baby in the corner. So nobody ever sits in that corner, ever. I think I've seen one person sit there just because everybody was kind of gathered around the table, and so they just happened to sit down. But it's rare. Do you have a chair in your house that is never used for sitting but holds quite a few things?
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0: Luke Combs, Taku 105. It's Tori, and you know, if you know me, you know I'm a runner, and I feel like the Juno Marathon and Half Marathon, the Half Marathon is my vibe, it is around the corner. It's Saturday, July 25th. I know it's getting close, so you're still probably building miles, but you're going to start tapering next week, and that's where it gets so tricky, right? Your body is like, wait, what is happening right now? But the Juno Marathon and Half Marathon, Saturday, July 25th on Douglas. It's going to be so great. A parking is usually pretty good, and it's an out and back course. By the way, this is a Boston Marathon qualifier. I know this is the real deal. Marathon starts at 7, half marathon starts at 9. It's going to be a good time. You've been training. It's going to be great for you. If you have not signed up, I would do that pretty quickly. You can go to southeastroadrunners.org, and then you can not only sign up and see that race, but all the races that they have going on. So fun.
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3: Lower 48 liberals want Alaska's Senate seat, so they're lying about Dan Sullivan. 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Dan Sullivan served for 30 years in the Marines. 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
5: I'm Dan Sullivan. I'm running for the U.S. Senate, and I approve this message.
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0: 105 Two Nose Country Station. It's Tori on your Wednesday. Today also happens to be National Give Something Away Day. You know, my girlfriends and I don't know if this is a girl thing or what, but anytime one of us has like a pair of running shorts or a jacket that we like but we don't love and we're not going to wear it and it's still kind of new, so we'll give it to a friend. I just got a jacket from a friend of mine. Thank you for that, Leslie. I love it. So we kind of give stuff away. Sometimes we'll, when we host a party, we'll do like a little coat drive or jacket drive, especially as we get closer to winter. And I just think it's a great day to have dedicated to giving things away. I'm all about cleaning out the clutter, right? Whether it's clothes or maybe home decor. Maybe you've got some friends who would rather have them. Maybe you want to go to Alaskan Dames, do a little consignment. Salvation Army, right? A little donation. Maybe today's the day.
1: Juno weather. Mostly cloudy today with areas of showers increasing throughout the afternoon. Our high temperature in the low 60s. We'll see rain diminishing here as we go into this evening. Our low 53 and cloud cover early on Thursday. Then a clearing sky with a high 66. Sunny and warm Friday with a high in the upper 60s. Our next weather update is in less than 30 minutes. This is Juno Media Center meteorologist Dan Holliday.
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2: From the capital city, I'm Jim Miller, and here are the stories we're following this hour. And Monday night's Committee of the Whole, city leaders told the committee the new City Hall or the Burns Building renovation delayed and will not allow offices to move out of temporary space by year end as planned. Bids are still being received. Alternates in the bid package total about $1.3 million for items such as flooring, ceiling work, and mechanical controls.
3: I have to admit, I was hoping to have more information for you at this meeting. We are waiting for bids to come in on the Burns Building renovations. You see in your memo the budget that was included in the bid. That budget includes a list of alternates at $1.3 million. Those alternates are flooring upgrades, ceiling replacements, paint, restroom, doors, and mechanical system control upgrades.
2: That was City Manager Katie Kester. The city signed a six-month lease extension for its interim space at Marine View, and staff warned that these lease costs and schedule slippage could draw on project contingency. Fisher said they may request additional funding or transfer from the lands fund if needed, and will update the assembly when bid results are finalized and a construction award is required. The assembly also moved forward with two parallel paths to dispose of current City Hall at 155 Heritage Way after extended discussion about public value and fiscal needs. Members voted to advance an ordinance for a sealed competitive bid sale with a $2.5 million minimum, and also directed staff to prepare a negotiated sale ordinance for consideration with the Sea Alaska Heritage Institute's $1.5 million proposal. Supporters cited community and year-round benefits from a cultural use, while others pushed to test market interest through bids.
4: This is a tricky one, you know, because not everything can be quantified, you know, so I weigh the value of having a known entity being in this space. So I see the quandary, you know, do we open it up for a bid and go with the highest bidder, or see what it is and then scale back to an entity that's going to provide year-round benefit and additional benefit to the community as far as sharing of resources.
2: Twin Approach schedules both options for the same public hearing timeline so the assembly can weigh competitive offers against the negotiated community proposal. A local artist's work will soon be featured on dozens of new bear-resistant trash cans in downtown Juneau. Crystal Jackson's design, titled Wild and Clean, won a community contest to decorate 44 new trash cans. Artwork features three black bears eating, playing, and climbing trees, promoting the message, eat fish, not trash. A contest was a partnership between the city and borough of Juneau, Alaska Department of Fish and Game, and Norwegian Cruise Line Holdings. Jackson will receive a $7,000 prize and selected Namey Juneau to receive a $3,000 donation. Wildlife officials say properly securing garbage is one of the best ways to keep bears out of neighborhoods. Renovations underway at two of Juneau's affordable housing complexes, bringing long-awaited upgrades for residents while creating some short-term challenges. Denver-based Steel Properties renovating all 116 apartments at the Coho Park and Chinook apartment complexes after purchasing the properties earlier this year. Month-long renovations include new flooring, cabinets, plumbing, bathrooms, and insulation. Some residents say the improvements are badly needed after years of maintenance issues, including leaks, mold, broken appliances. During construction, tenants are being temporarily relocated to vacant units, hotel rooms, or they can choose a stipend to stay elsewhere. Property managers say about 200 residents will be affected by the project, with renovations at Coho Park expected to wrap up later this year before work begins at Chinook Apartments next spring. Alaskans have until Sunday to register to vote in the state's primary election, which will be held Tuesday, August 18. Voters will choose candidates for governor, Alaska legislature, and Alaska's seats in the U.S. House and Senate. The top four candidates in each race will advance to the November 3rd general election under Alaska's ranked choice voting system. Residents can register to vote or check their registration through the state's My Voter portal. Eligible voters must be U.S. citizens, Alaska residents, and at least 18 years old within 90 days of registering. Absentee ballot applications for the primary due August 8th, with early and absentee in-person voting beginning August 16. Now you're up to date with News of the North. I'm Jim Miller.
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1: Juneau weather.
6: Mostly cloudy today with areas of showers increasing throughout the afternoon. Our high temperature in the low 60s.
7: We'll see rain diminishing here as we go into this evening. Our low 53 and cloud cover early on Thursday. Then a clearing sky with a high 66. Sunny and warm Friday with a high in the upper 60s. Our next weather update is in less than 30 minutes. This is Juno Media Center meteorologist Dan Holliday.
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0: Talk about five. It's Uncle Buck, and I just learned about Ella's Fellas now. You can get Ella's Fellas activewear, hats, T-shirts, and become a member. I think she said on one of her shorts, she said, if you're obsessed, it's Ella's Fellas. And this is the one that broke it wide open with Riley Green. You look like you love me. Ella Lang Lee on Taku.
1: I was all but 22, I think, at the time. I'd been out on the road, lonely at night. And it'd been a while.

a joint with a few of the guys. With this cute little country girl called mine. And boy, let me tell you, she was the prettiest thing I'd ever seen in a pair of boots. Well, she walked right up to me, handed me a beer. Gave me a look like, let's get out of here. And that's when I realized that she was every cowboy's dream come true.

0: Seattle dog that beat the New York or Chicago hot dog that's like cream cheese, or I don't know what it is, cream cheese and onions, though we can get the, where's this, hold on a second. Oh, yeah, the post-Dawson dog on the menu at Pucker Wilson's at the Jack location. Okay, this is a dedicated grilled hot dog and post-Dawson dog on the menu. And they serve it with signature hand-cut French fries. Oh, my God.
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6: From the U.S. Army Corps of Engineers, here is Ryan Newland and Daryl Downing.
7: We at the U.S. Army Corps of Engineers are pleased to share that Phase 2 temporary flood barrier system is nearly complete. Phase 2 protects from Back Loop Bridge south to the outlet of the Mendenhall River and protects everything not previously protected by Phase 1. Been a pleasure working with all of the agencies, CBJ, and property owners. And although we're almost complete, it's important to not let down your guard.
8: 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Also, during the flood, emergency responders are out there for your protection. Please make sure that you're listening to them and then any emergency announcements that are broadcast.
6: The danger doesn't end when the water recedes. 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

0: Welcome to Talker 105 and Uncle Buck here on Wednesday afternoon. We check Taste of Country Music News. Vince Gill stunned fans by joining the Eagles. Well, that was a while ago. I don't know how stunned they can be. He's fit right in like a shoe. Bill Anderson. God, you love Bill Anderson. Marks his 65th Grand Ole Opry anniversary. That is too cool. And Jason Aldean reveals his text to Kane Brown after a golfing accident. All at tasteofcountry.com for Taku music fans.
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1: Juno weather. Mostly cloudy today with areas of showers increasing throughout the afternoon. Our high temperature in the low 60s. We'll see rain diminishing here as we go into this evening, our low 53, and cloud cover early on Thursday, then a clearing sky with a high 66, sunny and warm Friday with a high in the upper 60s. Our next weather update is in less than 30 minutes. This is Juno Media Center meteorologist Dan Holliday.
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2: From the capital city, I'm Jim Miller, and here are the stories we're following this hour. At Monday night's Committee of the Whole, city leaders told the committee the new City Hall or the Burns building renovation delayed and will not allow offices to move out of temporary space by year end as planned. Bids are still being received. Alternates in the bid package total about $1.3 million for items such as flooring, ceiling work, and mechanical controls.
3: I have to admit, I was hoping to have more information for you at this meeting. We are waiting for bids to come in on the Burns building renovations. You see in your memo the budget that was included in the bid. That budget includes a list of alternates at 1.3.

0: $3 million. Those alternates are flooring upgrades, ceiling replacements, paint, restroom, doors, and mechanical system control upgrades.
1: That was City Manager Katie Kester. The city signed a six-month lease extension for its interim space at Marine View, and staff warned that these lease costs and schedule slippage could draw on project contingency. Officials said they may request additional funding or transfer from the lands fund if needed, and will update the assembly when bid results are finalized and a construction award is required. The assembly also moved forward with two parallel paths to dispose of current City Hall at 155 Heritage Way after extended discussion about public value and fiscal needs. Members voted to advance an ordinance for a sealed competitive bid sale with a $2.5 million minimum, and also directed staff to prepare a negotiated sale ordinance for consideration with the Sealaska Heritage Institute's $1.5 million proposal. Supporters cited community and year-round benefits from a cultural use, while others pushed to test market interest through bids.
2: This is a tricky one, you know, because not everything can be quantified, you know, so I weigh the value of having a known entity being in this space. So I see the quandary, you know, do we open it up for a bid and go with the highest bidder, or see what it is and then scale back to an entity that's going to provide year-round benefit and additional benefit to the community as far as sharing of resources.
1: Twin Approach schedules both options for the same public hearing timeline so the assembly can weigh competitive offers against the negotiated community proposal. A local artist's work will soon be featured on dozens of new bear-resistant trash cans in downtown Juneau. Crystal Jackson's design, titled Wild and Clean, won a community contest to decorate 44 new trash cans. Artwork features three black bears eating, playing, and climbing trees, promoting the message, eat fish, not trash. A contest was a partnership between the City and Borough of Juneau, Alaska Department of Fish and Game, and Norwegian Cruise Line Holdings. Jackson will receive a $7,000 prize and selected Namie Juneau to receive a $3,000 donation. Wildlife officials say properly securing garbage is one of the best ways to keep bears out of neighborhoods. Renovations underway at two of Juneau's affordable housing complexes, bringing long-awaited upgrades for residents while creating some short-term challenges. Denver-based Steel Properties renovating all 116 apartments at the Coho Park and Chinook apartment complexes after purchasing the properties earlier this year. Month-long renovations include new flooring, cabinets, plumbing, bathrooms, and insulation. Some residents say the improvements are badly needed after years of maintenance issues, including leaks, mold, broken appliances. During construction, tenants are being temporarily relocated to vacant units, hotel rooms, or they can choose a stipend to stay elsewhere. Property managers say about 200 residents will be affected by the project, with renovations at Coho Park expected to wrap up later this year before work begins at Chinook Apartments next spring. Alaskans have until Sunday to register to vote in the state's primary election, which will be held Tuesday, August 18. Voters will choose candidates for governor, Alaska legislature, and Alaska's seats in the U.S. House and Senate. The top four candidates in each race will advance to the November 3rd general election under Alaska's ranked choice voting system. Residents can register to vote or check their registration through the state's My Voter portal. Eligible voters must be U.S. citizens, Alaska residents, and at least 18 years old within 90 days of registering. Absentee ballot applications for the primary due August 8, with early and absentee in-person voting beginning August 16. Now you're up to date with News of the North. I'm Jim Miller.
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4: Juneau weather.
5: Mostly cloudy today with areas of showers increasing throughout the afternoon. Our high temperature in the low 60s. We'll see rain diminishing here as we go into this evening, our low 53, and cloud cover early on Thursday, then a clearing sky with a high 66, sunny and warm Friday with a high in the upper 60s. Our next weather update is in less than 30 minutes. This is Juneau Media Center meteorologist Dan Holliday.
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morning.

0: Hello, Lightly, Morgan Wallen, and a bear in the neighborhood. Heather said this was last night, about 7 o'clock. The bear's been in our dumpster the past 5 nights, and he's back, Lower Cedar Park in Douglas. How about what Jerry says? This is interesting. Grab some newspapers and drench with Clorox and put them in your can. Spray pour some on the outside of your can. The bear will not bother your garbage cans. And he says, he's beautiful but huge. I'm a bear.
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4: Lower 48 liberals want Alaska's Senate seat, so they're lying about Dan Sullivan. Here's the truth. Dan Sullivan served for 30 years in the Marines. 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Then she sold out and became a DC lobbyist. 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
6: I'm Dan Sullivan. I'm running for the U.S. Senate, and I approve this message.
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0: So Hike Harvest Teal has taken care of business at Eagle Beach. Talking 105 and Yo Lazy Uncle Buck, they made a huge impact on the number of orange hawkweed out at Eagle Beach. Now all the way from the river over halfway down to the day-use picnic area, potentially 1 million orange hawkweed seeds have been prevented from further destroying the ecosystem at Eagle Beach. Hats off to you guys at Hike Harvest Teal. Thank you.
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0: Ken and Chesney, carry on. Carry on, my friends. Uncle Buck talking 105. Bears in Alaska, free show. Next Wednesday at the Marie Drake Planetarium, if we don't get enough on Juneau bear sightings and enough pictures of bears all around, you can actually go learn about bears at Pack Creek and McNeil River. Full dome movie, The River of Bears, and Rangers will put on a full presentation afterwards.
1: Juneau weather. Mostly cloudy today with areas of showers increasing throughout the afternoon. Our high temperature in the low 60s. We'll see rain diminishing here as we go into this evening. Our low 53 and cloud cover early on Thursday. Then a clearing sky with a high 66. Sunny and warm Friday with a high in the upper 60s. Our next weather update is in less than 30 minutes. This is Juneau Media Center meteorologist Dan Holliday.
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2: From the capital city, I'm Joe Miller, and here are the stories we're following this hour. And Monday night's Committee of the Whole, city leaders told the committee the new City Hall or the Burns building renovation delayed and will not allow offices to move out of temporary space by year end as planned. Bids are still being received. Alternates in the bid package total about $1.3 million for items such as flooring, ceiling work, and mechanical controls.
3: I have to admit, I was hoping to have more information for you at this meeting. We are waiting for bids to come in on the Burns building renovations. You see in your memo the budget that was included in the bid. That budget includes a list of alternates at $1.3 million. Those alternates are flooring upgrades, ceiling replacements, paint, restroom, doors, and mechanical system control upgrades.
2: That was City Manager Katie Kester. The city signed a six-month lease extension for its interim space at Marine View, and staff warned that these lease costs and schedule slippage could draw on project contingency. Officials said they may request additional funding or transfer from the lands fund if needed, and will update the assembly when bid results are finalized and a construction award is required. The assembly also moved forward with two parallel paths to dispose of current City Hall at 155 Heritage Way after extended discussion about public value and fiscal needs. Members voted to advance an ordinance for a sealed competitive bid sale with a $2.5 million minimum, and also directed staff to prepare a negotiated sale ordinance for consideration with the Sea Alaska Heritage Institute's $1.5 million proposal. Supporters cited community and year-round benefits from a cultural use, while others pushed to test market interest through bids.
4: This is a tricky one, you know, because not everything can be quantified, you know, so I weigh the value of having a known entity being in this space.